0: Baba?
1: Yes, my son.
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1: Millions of years ago, a meteorite made of vibranium, the strongest substance in the universe, struck the continent of Africa, affecting the plant life around it. And when the time of men came, five tribes settled on it and called it Wakanda.
0: Why?
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G Money. Yes. Let this August be your season of harvest for cash here. Season where you go pack money tire left, right, center. Money go the enter your hand. You go the one that say what thing happen. Daily payment day, steady weekly cash pot. Everything on point. Oh yeah, now my people, join the community of winners this August as you go the play cash here. And of course, as you go the way to that special call, we go tell you. You say you don't cash at it. 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Shorty cashier. Multicast, yeah!

0: oats.
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2: 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And when the time of men came, five tribes settled on it and called it Wakanda.
1: Why?
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Thank you very much for being there. It's 49 minutes gone past 6 a.m. this Friday morning. Thank you for joining us. Once again, good morning to you. Join us on Facebook. Now, let's give you an update from the story, one of the stories we took yesterday. The court orders police probe of Fadaosi over killing comment. We're not going to dwell on that, just to give you an update, because we're following on the story to see, you know, how it turns out eventually. A magistrate court sitting in Wuse Zone 6, Abuja, has ordered the police to investigate Senator Francis Fadaosi over alleged comments calling for the killing of members of the Accord ahead of Saturday's Osun State governorship election. The presiding magistrate, Farida Ibrahim, directed the Assistant Inspector General of Police to investigate the criminal complaint and submit a report within 2 weeks. The letter, titled Direct Criminal Complaints Between Pelumi Olajengbesi and Senator Francis Fadaosi, was issued. Okay, that's a lot of legal grammar, but let's just tell you that the court has directed that he be investigated. We're following up on that story, like I said, and we will continue to give you updates as they come. Let's now move to the big story for this morning. As reported by the Punch newspapers, we have 2027 Makinde picks ex-DSS DG Daura as running mate, Rallis opposition. The presidential candidate of the Allied People's Movement and governor of Oyo State, Seyi Makinde, on Thursday announced former Director General of the Department of State Services, Lawal Daura, as his running mate for the 2027 presidential election. Makinde announced this at the elective national convention of the APM held at Rewanu Adamu Square, Government House, Bauchi. Lawal replaces Ibrahim Bala, who was earlier announced as Makinde's running mate but was intended to be a placeholder. The former DSS DG

0: According to the APM a few days ago after resigning from the African Democratic Congress after losing the Katsina ADC governorship ticket. Now, speaking on Darrell's choice, Makinde disclosed that he was deliberately chosen to solve the security situation of the country. Barrister, now this is quite interesting. Of course, it concerns our governor, so whatever concerns him is interesting to us as the people of Oyo State. Now we see that he has chosen his vice president, former DSS DG Lawal Daura, and the major reason, he says, is because of his security experience. How do you see this combination? Do you think it's a formidable force come 2027 general elections?
1: Well, I think at the end of the day, what will really matter is his political relevance. I know that Daura has been, you know, one very active man in the security architecture of Nigeria, but that does not automatically translate into having the needed structures and what have you, you know.
0: But he could bring in the experience.
1: There's no doubt about it. That's why I said, within the security architecture, there is no doubt that he has he's made his mark, you know. But politically, I mean, why would he lose his contested position in the party is coming from? Something definitely is not right, you know. But nevertheless, I think for the sake of balancing, Seyi Makinde may not have made a bad choice, you know. We now have Daura from the north and he being from the south. So the required balancing is here. You know, when I look at, when I project into the 2017 election, 2027 election, I just see votes being, you know, scattered here and there between all these so-called parties and what have you. Except, of course, if opposition can get their ass together and bring up a formidable candidate to contest the election with President Bola Ahmed Tinubu. Without that, you just see splinter votes here and there, and just about anybody can emerge as the candidate of choice.
0: Interesting times ahead. Feel free to react to this story if you may. Let's move on very quickly because we have a lot of stories I'm eyeing for us to look at this morning. Nigeria's refineries will soon bounce back. That's coming from the president. The president on Thursday assured Nigerians that the nation's refineries will bounce back. The president also lamented that the expected benefits from the introduction of compressed natural gas are going into the pockets of truck owners. This came as the president of the Nigerian Union of Petroleum and Natural Gas Workers, NUPENG, Comrade Salomon Akoni Oladiti, pleaded with President Tinubu to help stop the casualization of workers in the oil industry. Speaking when he received the NUPENG leadership at the presidential villa, the president said the union has been a very good partner in government progress. He said, and I quote, "You occupy a very critical nerve of the economy of this country." Well, my focus really is the president's statement about the refineries bouncing back. We know how much has been pushed into those refineries, running into millions of dollars, pushed into the refineries all of these years. And many governments have come to say, oh, the refineries will work. We're going to do this. We're going to do that. Now we're hearing from the president speaking categorically that our refineries will soon bounce back as work is going on in that regard. Barrister, do you see this as a light at the end of the tunnel?
1: You know, this is a shameless country. It is a shameless country. And we don't know what we want. Look, the combined installed capacity of the three refineries, you know, on the radar is 445,000. barrels per day. The combined installed capacity, whether you talk of Port Harcourt, Warri, or Kaduna, the three of them combined is 445,000 barrels per day. Dangote has brought a 650,000 barrels per day refinery.
0: That is functional.
1: That is functional. And look at the nonsense we are seeing here in this country. Look at how much has been sunk into those refineries without getting results. I say Dangote has a 650,000 barrels per day refinery. And look at what we are saying.
0: Now,
1: about three refineries with a combined installed capacity of 445. What stops us from going out to beat Dangote's record? Obasanjo told us those refineries can't work. He is a man who is open to intelligence, you know, about Nigeria. And if somebody of his status can come out and say that, Tinubu also knows how much has Tinubu's government pumped into those refineries. Remember the other time he told us the refineries that started working, you know, took everybody for a ride, when in actual fact, nothing was happening there. Those refineries are better sold off. If they want to build another one, all well and good. We have the resources, we have the land. And I am very sure we will not do what we did before, because I don't know why there should be a refinery in Kaduna. I don't know why. Piping, you know, from the Niger Delta to Kaduna to refine. I don't know why we have to do that.
0: I'd like to take what the president said. He said, and I quote, "The refineries you mentioned are going to come back to work. We're just building a very firm reset and structural reworking of the economics of it. Ordinary flame and smoke from a refinery doesn't mean that it's working until it's profitable and yields the value for which it was built. I'm not a man who will look back and blame everyone, because I've accepted the assets and liabilities of my predecessors. No matter what happened in the past years, it's my responsibility now as president to fix it and make it work for the greatest common good of our population. I take responsibility for that, and I'm going to do that."
1: Can you imagine?
0: We've seen in previous times is people blaming previous governments, but this president is taking responsibility and saying, "Look, I'm not going to bother about what other people have done.
1: He is deflecting.
0: I'm going to fix it."
1: He is deflecting the blame now.
0: How is that deflection, barrister?
1: How much has his administration invested? If his administration has also invested in it, why should he be blaming the others? Go and do your research and see how much Tinubu's administration has pumped into the refineries. So if he has done what the others have done, why is he shifting the blame to them? He is a part and parcel of that problem in the sector. And Nigerians are fed up. There are things we need money for in this country, rather than fetching water into a basket. Why don't you just go all out and build another one? Sell all these ones. I said three refineries. Their combined installed capacity is 445,000 barrels per day. Dangote has already beaten that record, the three of them together. So why do we want to go back there?
0: Well, feel free to react to this story on Facebook at SplashFM105.5 Ibadan. You can react to this story or any other story that has caught your interest this morning. When we come back from this break, this story is on my radar and I must talk about it. Nigerian University suspends lecturer for claiming tricyclists earn more than professors. That's as reported by the Premium Times. I'm also going to tell you how Kwankwaso has reacted to Sheikh Jinge's comment after this break. Do stay with us.
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0: thank you so much for being there. It's 12 minutes gone past 7 a.m. Well, we have more interesting stories, like I said, but let's give you an update about the Sheikh Jinghee story. Yesterday, what the headlines read was that he said he will not apologize for that statement he made that has caused a lot of backlash, that has come with a lot of backlash on both sides. Now, this morning, The Guardian reports that Kwakwaso Fanikayode, CHRI Christ, urged presidency to caution Jinghee. More eminent Nigerians have joined the call to restrain the Islamic cleric Sani Yahya Jinghee from further inflammatory comments, with the VP, the vice president candidate of the Nigeria Democratic Congress, Senator Rabi Kwankwaso, urging President Bola Tinubu to publicly caution him over his recent anti-Christian statement. Also, a former Minister of Aviation, Femi Fanikayode, has called on Tinubu and the Sultan of Sokoto to publicly caution Jinghee over his divisive comments, warning about the potential consequences of what he described as inflammatory religious rhetoric. Meanwhile, a former Chief of Defence Staff, General Lucky Irobo, retired, has called for the arrest of Islamic cleric Jinghee and Ahmed Gumi over what he described as inciting comments capable of worsening the country's security situation. We've also seen human rights organisations like Amnesty International, this one, the Resource Centre for Human Rights and Civic Education, also calling for caution on the part of the Sheikh. Barrister, how do you react to this? I mean, Nigerians are divided. People are divided. Some people say, oh, it is his opinion and he's entitled to it. Others are saying that this is capable of inciting violence. It is a divisive comment. It should not be said by somebody holding such sensitive position. Where do you stand?
1: The position of the law is unambiguous when it comes to the rights of individuals within society. While a man would have a right, you know, to speak or hold an opinion, the Constitution imposes a responsibility that those speeches or opinions that are held must not be such as would infringe on the rights of others. Okay. Now, in a secular state, for a man to come out and call non-Muslims infidels, I think is trenching that line that separates, you know, rights from responsibility. That is the most irresponsible statement that anyone can make. And I am so surprised that a lot of people are asking the presidency to caution. I was very disappointed when that statement was made, and I expected Bayo and Tokpe to have come out the way they did, you know, with the bishop's
0: comments
1: you know, and position. But look at the silence that greeted Nigerians. Is this their rejoinder to the truth that was told to them by the bishops? If that is it, then it is most unfortunate. Why are they calling for caution? What kind of caution is that? What did Milafia say that cost him his life? What did Nnamdi Kanu say that led to his abduction in Kenya and eventually landed him in Sokoto? What has Omoyele Sowore said that the DSS, the DMI, the police, the presidency are all after his life? You see, for as long as we continue to run this country this way, where some people are above the law and others are below it, and some others are not even, you know, in its radar, for that long we will continue to be what we are, and that's most unfortunate.
0: Feel free to react to this story as well. I see all the many comments on Facebook. We're going to go to that shortly, but let's look at this final story. This story is on my chest and I must get it out. Nigerian University suspends lecturer for claiming tricyclists earn more than professors. This is reported by the Premium Times. The management of Abia State University has suspended a lecturer, Professor Nnamdi Nwezi, from the Department of Economics in the Faculty of Economics and Management Sciences. The APSU spokesman, Chijioke Nwogu, announced the lecturer's suspension in a statement on Thursday. Premium Times reliably gathered that Nwezi, a professor, was suspended on Wednesday for his Facebook post in which he claimed that professors at APSU earn less than 400,000 naira per month. The professor's post addressed the recently declared industrial action by ASU at APSU. He claimed that he was familiar with issues that resulted in the industrial action, but chose not to raise them to avoid being tagged as an enemy of the state or dismissed for a political statement. Nwezi said the lecturers at APSU were receiving the poorest remuneration and were the least paid among Nigerian universities. He further claimed that lecturers at the university were still being paid under the 2009 ASU federal government salary structure rather than the 2024 structure, the recent December 2025 structure, which was not implemented at APSU. The lecturer then claimed that professors at APSU earn less than 400,000 per month, while commercial tricyclists earn over 450,000 naira per month. Now, in the Thursday statement, Nwogu, who doubles as the deputy registrar of the university, said the social media post is inimical to the interest of the university and uncomplimentary to the visitors of the university. Meanwhile, the governor, Alex Oti, is the visitor to the university.
1: Chai. Yeah, this country. You know, at the Goodluck Jonathan Foundation lecture, Peter Obi said something. He said, professors are rigging elections for illiterates. Why would a professor want to rig elections for an illiterate? Is it not because of the money? And why would he be interested in that money if what he is earning is good enough for him? You know, I seriously don't know why a man would be suspended merely for using a figure of speech to emphasize a point. It is not out of place using non-literal language to add color, to add emotion, emphasis, or a creative effect to writing or speech. It is not out of place. In this instant case, the use of a hyperbole ought not be visited with sanctions now. This is a kind of hyperbole. You can use extreme exaggeration sometimes in speech for emphasis.
0: Well, he did make some revelations where he said that the new agreement of the federal government and ASU has not been implemented in APSU.
1: Yes.
0: And that they were still operating under the 2009 agreement.
1: So let them say it is
0: because...
1: And that
0: is why it is uncomplimentary.
1: Let them say it is because he exposed them. He exposed the illegalities within that institution.
0: Not exactly because he likens
1: not
0: the salary to what
1: strike
0: cyclists
1: to
0: are earning.
1: The cyclists. That is a mere figure of speech. You know, what the gentleman was simply trying to say is, look, oh, what they are earning, their take-home pay cannot take them home. It's as simple as that. If OT wants to punish him because he has exposed another rot under his administration, then he can go ahead. OT is a man who is in the good books of Nigerians. He should be very, very careful. This is the kind of stories that can stain his white garment.
0: Right. Let's take the comment on Facebook. Samson Ademuagun says, good morning to you in the studio. INEC must redeem its image in Osun election and allow the people's will to stand without being biased. I don't want INEC to continue the flaws they recorded in Ondo and Ekiti election. Hello, good morning.
2: Good morning.
0: Good morning, sir.
2: Arisa, good morning.
1: Morning, my brother.
2: Thank God it's Friday.
0: Thank God. Mr. Akin, you're welcome. Go ahead.
1: But that is if you get money.
0: Even if you get life, Unko.
1: Anyway.
0: Thank God for life. Go ahead, Mr. Akin.
2: All right. So, about Gingy, you know, I've said this. I think this around that time, I'm going to say that nothing is done to Tama. that Onoga has now become a meme. He was so quick to condemn that man when he shared that fake audio. He was so quick to attack, I don't know your name, So, but now, he cannot write his verse anymore. Already he has lost his pen. He cannot write anymore. Who asked him not to say anything? Who commanded him to keep quiet? Something must be, something is on dragon that is telling him don't say anything or don't condemn that man. I said anybody that was on sit on that, they have said anything. Have they condemned him?
0: All right.
2: How many Islamic clerics have come out to condemn him? Nigeria, we are in God's hands.
0: Indeed.
2: Tomorrow election, nothing. This is what it is because what we have next. Thank God it's Friday.
0: Thank you, Mr. Akin. Suleiman Sharif on Facebook says, to the electorate and the general public in Osun State, they must also accept their responsibility. The power to determine who governs Osun ultimately belongs to the people through their votes. They should reject the politics of intimidation, thuggery, character assassination, and violence. They should demand for competence, integrity, vision, and a genuine commitment to the development of their state. Osun people should vote wisely. Ari Olubisi Bobby says, on the promise of Mr. President on refinery, government has already partnered private company on the refinery, and I think that what Mr. President is talking about is Nigeria doesn't need government-owned refinery. USA has over 35 refineries. None is owned by US government. So blaming government for not having or producing like Dangote is unnecessary. Privatization is the best way of getting the country's economy moving. All right.
1: No, but is your government saying they want to privatize it? That's the question we're asking now. Somebody has already invented a car, and you want to spend so much to go and invent a bicycle.
0: Gwega Bolanyewa says, Madam Grace, morning. It is very unfortunate that the police allowed Father Onsi to sleep at home after his xenophobic call to kill Accord members. The IGP should do the needful and act quickly on this issue as ordered by the Abuja Magistrate Court. In fact, I expect the Amnesty International to take action on this issue too. It is good Makinde is asking for the opposition to collaborate on the upcoming election so as to send packing this government which has inflicted hardship, hunger and poverty on Nigerians since 2023. Several Nigerians know Makinde means well for us on this issue, he says. We also have Bilikis Onodiron, who says, for the gubernatorial election in Osun tomorrow, be wise. Politicians have their own children safely protected abroad. Even if they go out to vote tomorrow, they are surrounded by heavy military security that ordinary citizens do not have. Do not allow any politician to use you or your children as tools for violence or political thuggery. Go out, vote peacefully, and protect your life. Your life has no duplicate, he says. Let's see if we can squeeze in one more call. Hello, good morning.
3: Hello.
0: Good morning, sir.
3: I'm Richard Julius.
0: Mr. Julius. Mr.
3: Good, how are you?
0: I'm well, thank you, sir.
3: All right.
1: Julius, good morning, my brother.
3: Yes, now, you see, the likes of Adam for now are not supposed to be moving freely with such a statement. And when you check it, it's not only Father Onsi. There are other Father Onsis in Osun State today. There's one woman they call Roarike. That woman even posted in one of the social media something she posted that she has gone in my house. That woman, Roarike. And there are many of them like that. So people like that are supposed to be ticked and to be put in a place where after the election they will be charged to court. But kudos to that magistrate that ordered the AIG to investigate what happened. People like Tingri, they need to be cautioned. These are people that are bringing inflammatory statements that want to bring this nation to trouble. They need to be cautioned. Nigeria belongs to all of us, not to any section of people. Barrister, somebody didn't love some of our pain and our dying.
0: Thank you, Mr. Julius.
1: I don't know why all of you are using caution. A man has committed a crime and you are saying they should caution him. Why? He should be arrested and prosecuted. He has crossed the line. Not caution.
0: All right, let's take some more comments. The phone lines are going off, but I want to give priority to the comments this morning. Olawode Anthony Ajayi says, Madam Grace, Beleo, Eshio. He said, thank God for life. GSM calling for a coalition is funny. Strange bedfellows can never merge. It's already late. Moreover, inordinate ambition to be the president won't allow them. On the pathetic speech of the Sheikh, it's not the first time. Both religions are guilty. Is it not in this same country that the presidential candidate urged Christians to take over their land? I wish the two religions are banned. Kilagbe kilaju, Mr. Ajayi. And we're heading towards a chaotic election if we allow such inflammatory speeches to be made unchecked. Yunus Sheriff says, good morning, Madam Grace, and I'm a brilliant lawyer. We all know Governor Shehu Makinde is chancing bubble, but him choosing Malam Lawal Daura, that was sacked on the orders of then acting president Yemi Osinbajo, who described his action in cordoning off the National Assembly with DSS operatives as unauthorized, unconstitutional, and unacceptable to the rule of law. That's beyond law, he says. Hello, good morning. Hello, good morning. Okay, 0706-949-3000. 0706-949-3000. Hello, good morning.
4: Hello, good morning.
0: Good morning, sir.
4: Prince,
0: you're welcome. Very quickly, please.
4: Yes, sir. Yes, ma'am. Regarding the call of Martin Leda, let's work together. It's a good thing. Me, individual, party, or impressive, that is the fact. If people are really tired of it, we should stop pretending. I think we are comfortable with the administration of the development. That's our position. Good morning.
0: Good morning. Thank you very much. We can still squeeze in one more call, 0706-949-3000. Hello, good morning. Your final caller.
5: Hello. Hello, good morning.
0: Good morning, sir. Very quickly, sir.
5: Good morning.
6: Good morning, sir.
0: Mr. Babatunde.
5: I'm even looking at Ginger. Hello.
0: Yes, we can hear you. Go ahead.
5: Hello.
0: Hello, we can hear you.
5: Hello.
0: We can hear you. Please go ahead, sir.
7: Issue. Even separately. This is the reason why the menace of Boko Haram cannot be taken away from our country. As you can see, we think clearly a supporter, a sympathizer of Boko Haram, and we are not doing anything. As for Father Nti, I think he has credence. His word has credence by the word of the president, who says all is free, all is fair in politics. And that's why we have been having all these shenanigans around us in this country. I'm going back to Jingis. Jingis, that lie that has been fed with all this while about the population, about this religion, there is need to actually come against it. And I don't blame him. It is because most of the Christians are clerics have actually used ignorance to take Christians out of the policies. And that's why, you know, when Christians are not part of it, they tell us, oh, they are more.
0: All right.
7: That is not the issue.
0: Thank you. Thank you, Mr. Babatunde. We appreciate you.
1: You know,
0: we have to go.
1: I feel very sad, you know, because what he said appeared to be in support of Bola Ahmed Tinubu's government and probably why they are not taking the appropriate action, you know. But for me, the premises that have been laid by that individual is an indication that he is a sympathizer of terrorism, banditry, and kidnapping in Nigeria.
0: Thank you,
1: Barista. Why DSS must pick him up?
0: Thank you. We're all out of time. The sports bank team is in the building. Femi, good morning.
8: Good morning.
0: How's it looking at? How's it looking at like this morning?
8: It's a really somber morning. Reflective, if you ask me.
0: Reflective.
8: Because for the very first time in the history of the Women's World Cup. Now, the Women's World Cup started in 1991.
0: Mm-hmm.
8: For the first time in about 35 years of that tournament, Nigerian women national team would not be participating in it.
0: That's heartbreaking.
8: That ends a run of being only the only African
0: team
8: that has always been at every World Cup. And it makes you reflect about, is our football going forward? Are we regressing?
0: What do you think went wrong though?
8: Everything. Dawood Ombondo on the show.
0: There you have it. Thank you very much, everyone, for being a part of this first half of the Morning Splash. The Yo-Yo-Yo team will be back at 8. I'm yours truly, Grace Akin Francis. Good morning.
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0: Okay, Fumati called it Reflective Friday morning. But hey, I choose to look at the bright side of things. I mean, I've been following this Katsina United story. Tears, they said, turned to prayers in Katsina after what nobody ever expected to happen. His name, Chinedu Ozo, the newly signed defender for Katsina United, collapsed during a preseason friendly against Niger Tornadoes at the Muhammadu Dikko Stadium on Tuesday. He was then rushed to hospital immediately. Doctors checked him and sadly pronounced him dead. The club also posted a condolence message to mourn their warrior. That's how they quoted and described him. But the story didn't end there. When his body was taken to the mortuary at Katsina General Hospital, mortuary staff reportedly noticed movement. His hand moved. In shock, they rushed him back to the ICU. Is now, at the ICU on oxygen, reportedly fighting to be stabilized. Even the club's press officer, Nasir Gide, confirmed they had collected the police report after the first declaration of death, only for news to come that there were signs of life. Former clubs like Atland and Canopilas had already paid tribute. The MPFL also mourned. Now, everyone is holding their breath and praying.
1: It's a story of hope, and I hope that the young man makes it, because there's actually been a lot of stories flying around.
0: Exactly.
1: I mean, again, there was, I think I saw news recently that he has passed, but I think at this point we just have to wait to get some official confirmation from the club.
0: Everybody will have to be careful now.
1: Exactly.
0: Before any further announcements.
1: I mean, for the club and maybe for the family, but I can understand that particular scenario where almost at the tail end of, you are still hoping against hope, and hope comes around. I mean, I remember when I lost a loved one and we took her to the mortuary. Even there at the mortuary, I was still asking the attendants to check her, maybe there's just still a sign of life. So I understand what it means to hope, even when it feels like there's no hope, and then for that hope to suddenly reappear even at that very moment, it's a great thing. I mean, I hope that he makes it. I hope that we don't get a news that he has finally passed, but then it just shows that, anything is possible.
0: Well, until when we have further information, we continue to pray. We continue to pray and we continue to hope that... because the situation is 50-50.
1: Mm-hmm.
0: Yeah, but again, 50-50 is better than 100-0.
1: Absolutely.
0: So we'll continue.
1: Whatever little hope is there is good enough to hold on to. I mean, it's more than resigning to fate.
0: Sport Bang, Friday morning, the 14th day in the month of August, year 2026. It's 23 minutes before 8 o'clock. And of course, you are tuned to the Integrity Station, Splash 105.5 FM. Super Falcons to miss first Women's World Cup after 2-1 South Africa loss. CAF Champions League and CAF Confederations Cup. Rangers shouldn't start to play all matches in Abeokuta. It must feel like some kind of victory for the state. And in the MPFL pardons Boboye after 17-game ban. You want to know the story, you want to know the gist, stick around. In the world of basketball, the Tigers get 88-77 revenge over China. And in boxing, at the end, threatens to call Joshua versus Tyson Fury off. And on to football on the foreign soil, Leicester City put up for sale for more than £200 million. This is a remarkable story of a club that came from nothing, became a big deal, celebrated all over the world, winning the league from what was like 5,000 to one
1: to
0: odd.
1: To one odd, yeah.
0: And then here we are.
1: Went back to nothing.
0: My name is Tunde Olawo. Of course, Femaiti is right here. Oluwafemi Akinshu, and together we'll make sure that we'll keep you up to speed with the best and the latest in the world of sport. Remember, it's a Friday, so there are many opportunities to win. Starting with the Facebook, we have our Facebook trivia up already. 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I think this should be easy and straightforward. Mm-hmm. What do we have? We'll put the profile up there. You give us the name. Make sure you're the fastest person to supply the correct answer. And that comes with 5,000 Naira. I started my career and played my entire career in the 21st century. I played professionally for 17 years, during which I won 34 trophies, including multiple league titles, multiple Champions League titles, and the World Cup. I was also capped over 100 times for my country. Who am I? Why do I feel Femaiti is trying to do a comeback from Leaf giveaway here?
1: Well, you can say that. You can say that. I mean,
0: it depends. You know, the ball is in your court right now. I started my career and played my entire career in the 21st century. I played professionally for 17 years, during which I won 34 trophies, including multiple league titles, multiple Champions League titles, and the World Cup. I was also capped over 100 times for my country. See, scrap everything else. How many players, you know, get to win
1: 34 trophies.
0: I think that's where you should start from.
1: you're casually making it even more, you're giving it more away if there's anything like that.
0: You started
1: than I've already done.
0: I just want to compete. All I know is that there's only going to be one winner.
1: Yeah.
0: And VR is up checking already.
1: Yeah.
0: Remember, it's Friday. Yes. It's the day for the big win in the world of cashier. So, are you ready this morning? Start playing, and keep playing. *347, *1004, *1#. You're not playing for 25K today. You're playing for 50,000 Naira. *347, *1004, *1#. If you're going to take my word for it, I say put in multiple games. Yes. *347, *1004, *1#. You can also play via the website www.cashe.ng. Cashe is spelled K-A-S-H-E. Stick around on Sport Bank. We need to take this commercial break to return in a moment. Stay with us.
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1: What thing happen?
0: Daily payment day, steady weekly cash pot. 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

0: All right, great to have you back on Sportbank. I mean, here we must always provide updates. The story we mentioned about earlier, report is that finally they've confirmed that Chinny Nwosu, the Katsina United player, has eventually passed. As we said, I mean, it was always going to be a 50-50, but then it showed how hard he fought. Mm-hmm. And he remains a warrior, as it was so described in the first statement.
1: And I'm,
0: you know what he meant.
1: And I'm glad that at least everything possible was done to try and save him. I mean,
0: he saw rest. And of course, I had to go straight to his family, his immediate family, his loved ones. Katsina United is also on his former clubs and everybody connected to him. We keep things moving. Nigeria Super Falcons, that is the senior women national team of Nigeria, will miss the 2027 FIFA Women's World Cup for the first time in the tournament history after losing 2-1 to South Africa in a playoff on Thursday. The defeat ended Nigeria's hopes of reaching the intercontinental playoffs, where the winners of the two African playoff matches would have earned another route to the World Cup. The Super Falcons and Banyana met in Casablanca after both teams failed to secure automatic World Cup qualification at the Women's African Cup of Nations.
1: On one hand, I'm happy that they didn't.
0: I hope this is sinking already.
1: Yeah, it has. I mean, I gave up personally after that loss against Cameroon in the quarterfinals. But then also on another hand, I am happy that they did not raise our hopes too high. I mean, it would have been more disheartening if we had won against South Africa yesterday and then gone to the intercontinental playoffs later in September to eventually crash out. So I'm happy that it's all over now. We can come back home. Nobody trying to grandstand and saying that, oh, there's still a chance. Oh, let's keep hopes alive. We know that there is no hope now. It's time, whatever it is we need to do to make sure that it never happens, that both our men's and women's national team will fail to make a World Cup. Whatever we have to do to make sure that that doesn't happen again, we have to start talking about it now.
0: Okay. Rangers and Shooting Stars will play their CAF Champions League and CAF Confederations Cup home matches at the MKO Abiola Sports Complex in Abeokuta. MPFL champions Rangers had earlier reached agreement with the management of Remo Stars to host their own matches at the Remo Stars Sports Complex in Ikene. The Flying Antelopes, however, settled for Abeokuta after a discussion with their technical crew led by Fidelis Ilechukwu. Shooting Stars had also earlier picked the Remo Stars Sports Complex for their own matches. Rangers will face AS Sobema of Benin Republic in the first preliminary round of the CAF Champions League. Shooting Stars will be up against Tunisia's CS Faxen in the first round of the CAF Confederations Cup. The two competitions will start early next month.
1: I'm a bit surprised by this, because especially for River Rangers International, because I thought that the Godswill Akpabio Stadium, which is also one of the approved stadiums, would be closer to home and easier for their fans to attend matches. But then I'm sure they know the reason why they chose that Abeokuta has to be the base. Maybe it's also because of nearness to an international airport where they can easily lift for their away game. We can never tell, but then it feels like They have decided it's going to be Abeokuta. It's good news for Southwest fans. I mean, CAF Champions League, CAF Confederations Cup games, they get to see those games even do well, especially fans in Abeokuta, even though none of Abeokuta teams qualified.
0: Do they even have any team in the league? Okay.
1: That's rubbing it.
0: I'm stating the facts.
1: Yes, absolutely.
0: Nigerian clubs participating in the 2026-2027 CAF Interclub Competitions have been given August 15 as their deadline to submit their squad list for the first preliminary round. We're talking about tomorrow.
1: Tomorrow, yeah.
0: Okay, so I mean, no question about you don't know what is going on. The MPFL board has suspended the touchline ban placed on Benin Insurance head coach Kennedy Boboye, clearing him to return to the dugout just days before the start of the new season. Oboye was handed a 17-game ban in March after the tactician was alleged to have assaulted match officials at the end of the match day 32 clash against Plateau United last season. Although he denied wrongdoing, he missed the remaining six games of the season due to that particular ban. However, the league body has now cleared him to return before the start of the new season following a review of his case.
1: I hope that this is not Trump Infantino again. I hope that somebody did not make a call to somebody for their coach to be allowed, you know, to go back to the touchline, because he never said that he was absorbed of any wrongdoing. They even cited the fact that they recognize his contribution to the league over the years, and also the fact that he's a former coach and a former player and all that. So, but the fact is, it's still established that he lays his hands. He allegedly raised his hands, you know, against a referee, a match official, and I think that's unacceptable. And I hope that we're not sending the wrong signals ahead of the new season.
0: Hey, Dekule, please, I'm sorry. He said, what you said about Abeokuta, no team, I'm pained right now.
1: But it's the truth. Sometimes the truth is painful.
0: Adeneji Kende, welcome. Update on Ghana's news on Konza. Don't worry, testimony is in the building.
1: Yeah,
0: he'll provide all the updates you need. Gbemiga Agbeji, be very unhappy. Says, these joy killers at NFF must go together with Madugu and Iguavon. Maiwa Lugbile. Okay,
1: says Madugu is even going?
0: Well, he's saying they must go. That's what he's saying. And we have a lot of people putting on names. You said Cristiano Ronaldo, Gbemiga Agbeji, we included the World Cup there.
1: And the
0: World Cup. Somebody will not say I'm rubbing it in again.
1: And the World Cup.
0: You know, when we state the fact, sometimes it feels like you're rubbing it in. Gbemiga Bolaniwa. Well, you remember, Friday is usually about trivia, so I may not be able to take all the other comments. Just give us the name of who you think fit into our description this morning. Quickly, from basketball, before we bring testimony on board. And remember, we still run the draw for Kasha this morning. I hope we're checking if we do have a winner there. Mm-hmm. The Tigers bounced back from two successive defeats to China by beating the host 88-77 in their third and final meeting in Foshan, Guangdong province, as they continue their build-up to the 2026 FIBA Women's Basketball. What a great one there. And on boxing promoter Eddie N has threatened to call off the long-awaited grudge match between Anthony Joshua and Tyson Fury should organizers go ahead and announce the fight for New York without first agreeing to move the bout from the United Kingdom. It looks like some questions around logistics. Leicester City are looking to sell their club for more than £200 million, with its Thai owners King Power ready to leave after 16 years in charge of the club. Testimony, good morning. How are you?
2: Yeah, good morning. I'm very well. I'm very fine.
0: Give it to me straight out.
2: Well, Ferran Torres to PSG is a year ago. A done deal for €50 million. And with that deal, Barcelona actually showed that you can't be broke and dump at the same time, because when they signed Ferran Torres in 2022, there's a clause there that if Barcelona sell him for a few over €50 million, they are going to pay Manchester City €10 million from the deal they are going to sell him. But when they were negotiating with PSG proposed €45 million at first, but Barcelona said that's too cheap. So PSG came back with €55 million plus €5 million add-on.
1: That's too much.
2: But later at the end of the day, Barcelona actually had to pick €50 million. But I think maybe they'll be getting the €55 million at the back. But it is official that they are just getting €50 million.
1: So nothing for Manchester City.
2: They found a way to move Manchester City out of the equation. And Ferran Torres and his camp believed that he can actually move in the way route of Ousmane Dembele, because he scored the winner at the World Cup. Then he feels that if he signs for PSG, he can be on his path to winning a Ballon d'Or in the coming seasons. And looking at it, maybe he has a chance, because PSG can go three-peat and win the Champions League.
0: Okay, those asking about Kudus to Arsenal.
2: Well, closer to Arsenal, it has not progressed because Aston Villa are valuing their man very high, and Arsenal
1: 62 million,
2: and Arsenal do not want to pay that much. And looking at it, Arsenal actually need the centre back, and I think Konsa might be the best bet. And he was not even available for the game they played. Aston Villa played against PSG, so it's looking like he's going to leave. And Arsenal are actually on the radar to get him into their team, but right now Arsenal are not going to pay the amount Aston Villa are asking. And on one of Fabrizio Romano's podcasts, he was not even proposing concert to Arsenal. He was proposing Jules Koundé to Arsenal, Jules Koundé of Barcelona, because he's a very versatile player. He can play at the right back and he can play as the centre back. So Arsenal are going to vary the option if they are going to get him or not. But still on Arsenal, Galatasaray wants to get Gabriel Martinelli for 45 million. So Arsenal are looking to maybe bring in Victor Osimhen to their club. If they sell Gabriel Martinelli, they can add a little bit of money and bring Victor Osimhen. But
0: the same way we'll be talking about Osimhen until he retires.
1: I've given up on that. I mean,
2: even Galatasaray does not want to sell him because they rejected a deal from Al Hilal, 120 million. And so they want to keep him, but Arsenal coming for him. And if he wants to leave to a big club like Arsenal, a club that can guarantee you top performance in Europe, I think maybe he can actually pick Arsenal. But can Arsenal pay his price? Can they pay that much for Victor Osimhen? And looking at the fact that it is Gabriel Martinelli, a left wing forward, that is going, and to replace him with a centre forward.
0: Hello, good morning. Ekaro, Ekojumo. Yeah, Tunde Loruko mi, Olati Splash FM.
3: Okay.
0: Yes, sir. Share play, cash share. Nje ranti ba te play last. Share ranti ba te play last.
3: Ah, Ojojumo le mi play.
0: Ki Loruko yin o? Oh, that Lara here, etije 50,000 naira.
3: Alhamdulillah.
0: Eko ri. Yes, yes, our lori eto ta ba se ton a pe yin.
3: Okay.
0: Yes, sir.
1: Maybe that's also a hack that we need to add. Play every day.
0: Yeah, because you never can tell. Let's quickly go straight to our Facebook page. What have we got?
1: Absolutely. Well, first, the correct answer definitely has to be Toni Kroos. He fits all the bill. 134 trophies played for 17 years. And of course, won multiple league titles with Bayern Munich and Real Madrid. And also multiple Champions League titles, also with Bayern Munich and Real Madrid. And of course, won the World Cup in 2014. Comment sort of modeled up, but the first correct answer I saw definitely subject to VR was Adebisi Alanrewaju saying Toni Kroos. But of course, stick to the page after the show. I'll definitely check again and confirm the winner.
0: All right, those of you saying Lionel Messi, you need to count well. Messi won way more than that.
1: Yeah, absolutely.
0: Thank you so much, Testimony.
2: Always a player.
0: Thank you for my team.
1: Always a pleasure.
0: Thank you, Dolapo. Mm. My name is Tunde Olawo. Don't forget to join us tomorrow, 1:15 on what spot?
1: And La Liga begins tomorrow, so there will be a lot on bundle.
0: This Real Madrid, with what they are packing, if they fail to win La Liga... I can't wait to see. Thank you so much and have a wonderful Friday.
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0: 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This is Splash FM 105.5. Looking at the calendar, today is the 14th of August 2026, and it's also a Friday, as they say. Thank God it's Friday. My name is Oluwaseun Omoakinyola, and this is
1: Yo Yo Yo Yo Yo.
0: Yeah. So, I mean, the puzzle is complete today. Grace, welcome back.
2: Thank you. Thank you so much. Good morning, Shu.
0: Good morning, Grace.
2: Hi, guys.
3: It's
4: you mean hi, Mike? We've already seen you.
2: Why couldn't you protest it like as if I went to the Bahamas or something?
0: Yeah.
2: I didn't now. But I miss you guys. I mean, it's great to be back
3: home.
0: Know.
3: You know,
0: we also miss you. And we said it too.
2: Thanks so much. I know you will miss me.
3: So, you know, in Yoruba land,
2: I don't know.
3: Let me tell you what I want.
0: Yeah.
3: In Yoruba land, when you go on a journey and you come back, there is always the concomitant.
2: Maybe it depends on how the journey went.
4: There's always Mama or Yoyo, regardless of where you. There's always whether they beat you.
2: One of the two like this. One of the two like this. You are supposed to have my back.
3: You know why we know the journey went well? Because you are looking girlish.
2: It's the glory of God.
0: Anyway, once again, Michael, good morning and welcome.
3: Blessed am I among beautiful women.
0: Yes.
3: If you're in doubt, go to Facebook.
4: Away on Facebook.
0: I'm sure we'll be, even if you're not right now. Charity is here. Hello, Chacha.
4: Good morning, Shane.
0: And Chacha did a good job while you were away.
2: Oh, she did. She held it down.
3: She did.
2: I mean, I could rest knowing that
0: she did a fantastic
2: Charity was
0: job,
2: on ground.
4: So where are my flowers? Charity did a good job.
0: So welcome back. Okay. That's the program. For us, we are going to take you through the headlines during the week, as many as we can. Maybe not so many, but we'll try. However, Michael did something this morning. Maybe you should just put it up there. You sent something to our group.
3: Yes. So on my way to the office this morning, just around the Ayikale, after Oremeji Bridge, somewhere in the middle of Oremeji and Olonsogo, you have the bus stop called Ayikale. There's a corpse on the road. I think it's probably hit and run situation.
0: Mm.
3: The corpse is almost falling apart at the moment.
0: This on,
3: just by the median culvert, when you face Olonsogo. I'm just trying to appeal to the authorities. Which local government is that? For all the local governments to attend to it. I know that the fire service also attends to situations like that. The police and all the necessary government agencies should please attend to it, because you know, if we allow the corpse to decompose, we may be just beckoning to
4: public health emergency.
3: Public health issue. So please.
0: Okay. So that's.
2: Thank you for that.
0: Very important. Thank you, Michael, for being that sensitive to what's happening around us. We'll go through the headlines, but what story? Oshun seems to be the biggest story this week.
3: Yeah.
4: Oshun and Jinger.
0: Yes, and so you can probably link Senator Fadaunsi and Jinger's speech together. And so for me, I said something on Wednesday. Words can become weapons.
3: Mm.
0: You know, words can turn to be lethal weapons.
2: That's right.
0: And so we need to be careful what we say and how we say it. There'll be a lot of argument. But I'll start from this one. Somebody did a comparison yesterday on Rendezvous, which I couldn't take the comment. But he said that it is not today that preachers call those who are not of their faith unbelievers. That why the uproar about Jinger's statements? And I was wondering, the uproar about Jinger's statements, is it about the fact that they call some people infidels? I mean, and when you say someone an infidel, is it the same thing as calling someone an unbeliever? Or, you know, and I mean, what is special about Jinger's statement, really, Charity?
4: I think the thing that's special about his statement is that not only was he calling people unbelievers, the word
1: infidel is derogatory, you know, and the context in which it was said also heightened the insult that it carried. You know, that's for me is what it is. He is a leader of thought. He is a popular Islamic cleric. He's a man that ordinarily, I would argue, should know better. And I'm not going to be naive. Would I have been surprised if he ever made comments like this in his private territory? No, not at all.
0: Maybe at his tafsir, at his sermon in the mosque.
1: No, tafsir is a public event. Like you're having a conversation with a couple of close people and you say that, you know, I would not be surprised. But thinking that it was okay to say it out loud
3: at a state event.
1: And part of me, you know, even with that, part of me just thinks, well, he knew the crowd he was talking to. The sentiment is very familiar with that crowd. People have been pointing out particularly to the reaction of the Kano State Governor and how excited almost he seemed while those comments were being made. Yeah. And it just points to how in agreement they are. I mean, the Kano State Governor showed it. Some other people hailed and cheered while he said it. It's a very familiar sentiment, that part of the country. But it is not right. And what is not right is not right, especially when we're faced with strong divisions as we are right now. Issues around how we're different, we're polarized on a lot of different angles. And what we're supposed to be seeing is rhetoric that tried to, you know, even if it's just being politically correct. Even if it's just for political correctness, don't be the person that is front and center in calling people to revolt against each other.
0: Well, excluding people.
1: I mean, it wasn't even about the Muslim ticket for me. It's not the first time we're seeing it. I wouldn't have been surprised. It was the word infidel in the way it, I mean, maybe I'm taking it more personally. Because I had a very terrifying experience when I was in Maiduguri. And I was almost mobbed, you know, and it was part of the things that kept, you imagine when you're surrounded by people who seemed like they are going to kill you, and then they keep shouting, infidel.
0: For blood.
1: And what did I do? I was wearing a jean. And a top within the university premises, close to one of the gates, because I was going to visit a friend. I even had a scarf on because it was Salah Day.
0: So it don't look like they wanted you to look like
2: on that particular day.
1: It is the derogatory nature of it that I have a problem with.
0: And someone did not also survive such a thing because of her statement on the school WhatsApp group. She paid the supreme price for it. So, exclusion there is. Your thought, quickly.
2: So, I had to go on Google to check for the meaning of the word infidel. Yeah. And what I see is an infidel is a person who does not believe in a religion or who follows a different religion than the speaker. The word comes from a Latin term meaning unfaithful. Today, people often consider the word rude or offensive. Now, the literal meaning of the word is not offensive, because in the Christian faith, people who do not believe in the Christian faith, we call them unbelievers, which translates directly to not believing in your faith. So if infidel also means somebody who does not believe in the faith, literally, it is not offensive. But because of the things that have surrounded, like Charity's experience that she has just shared and the one you have just mentioned, is the reason when that word comes up, what people are thinking about is that it is derogatory. It is insightful. It is inciting. And that's what is playing out. If it is the literal meaning of the word, it just means you do not believe in my faith. We do not share the same faith. And I mean, that's okay.
1: Open source says in modern use, the word is considered old-fashioned, offensive, or derogatory because it labels someone as an outsider. Derogatory.
2: This also says that it is derogatory. So how about unbelievers? So is it And those are they are the same. They have the same meanings, but because one has been
0: labeled, weaponized,
2: labeled to be derogatory, is what the issue is. So I think the main thing is when you hold a sensitive position, it's not everything that you say. Even as adults, you know, adults will tell children that even if you see something, it's not everything that you say. There are some things you say in the confines of your bedroom, and there are some that you say outside when the cameras are on you. So I think the issue is the fact that he holds a sensitive position. And because that word has been labeled derogatory and insightful, he should know better to not use that kind of word in such settings. I think that's just what I think about
1: the they don't consider situation. It, they don't consider it derogatory.
2: They do not. Exactly. So
0: my point here actually is that the public speeches of these leaders, whether they are religious, whether they are
2: political,
0: is it important that they weigh them when they say them?
2: Absolutely. Yes. I mean, just like as we are journalists, there's some things we cannot say on air. Even if we say it off the mic, we know that some things are not to be broadcast. And I think it's the same responsibility that public leaders. Office holders, leaders, and religious leaders should have as well.
1: It was a missed opportunity, you know, to talk about unity. It was a missed opportunity to use language that was more unifying and decent. That would have been, I mean, support your Muslim candidate if you want. After all, we have a Muslim president and a Muslim vice president. The country did not tear apart.
2: Right.
1: We're living that reality. Mm-hmm. But considering how there's things drawing us at our seams, we're always calling for religious leaders to be responsible. Okay. That was a missed opportunity.
0: So, Michael, would it have made a difference if you transpose Jinger to a cardinal making that same kind of statement?
3: Mm.
0: Would that made a difference?
3: The jangling jingle, the man. you see, I like their perspectives. I like their perspectives. But I think I like to tilt more towards charity, because I lived in the North. I lived in Sokoto for years.
2: Mm.
3: And my family also had a terrible experience. I think, was it 1991 or thereabout? I can't remember that year. Remember that year where there was a beauty pageant? Remember that year?
0: Yeah,
3: remember what happened? My family, including my father, were caught in the middle of it. So I understand. I understand the nuances.
2: Right.
3: So for us in the South of Nigeria, you know, it may not be derogatory.
2: May not carry as much weight.
3: So for me, from my perspective and from my experience and my family's experience, that word is not derogatory, but it is like a Supreme Court judgment. If you have lived in the North, that word is a Supreme Court judgment of death.
2: Instant judgment.
3: Yes.
2: Isn't
3: so it? so that is my own. So while you were talking, I like the fact that you were trying to nuance it by your southern cleavages.
2: Right.
3: But the point is that if you travel to the North, if you travel to the North and someone declares you
2: an infidel,
3: you know that is even if you run into a police station, you are not likely to come out alive.
2: It's why I acknowledge charity's experience,
3: point is that everybody who is a leader, whether secular or religious, ought to know that words have implication.
2: Right.
3: And I am even more shocked, if I am allowed to use my poetic license, I am shocked that the Kano State governor was gleefully cheering him. I thought that if everybody in that field, if everybody in that meeting was not alert and alive, a governor who swore to an oath to defend the Constitution of the Federal Republic of Nigeria would have been more circumspect.
0: Okay. All right. So, but you didn't answer my question. Would that have made a difference if it were to be a pastor?
3: Okay. So,
0: who made. Would
2: you
0: we
2: said
0: have
2: unbelievers.
3: Would
0: we
3: I am.
0: Have, no, I use the word infidel. Would you have condemned him that way?
3: Yeah, I would have condemned him equally. Because if he's a pastor, at least I know a bit of the scripture. I believe that the Bible says that if it is possible for you, live in peace
2: with all men.
3: With all men. So if a pastor, whom I assume has read that part of the Bible, comes out and makes declarations about other people's faith and in fact condemning them for their faith and also telling his followers to resist in whichever color, I would personally tackle that pastor.
0: And condemn
3: him. Yes, and condemn him.
1: At the risk of being dragged this morning, I agree that if a pastor had said this, I would equally condemn it. But pastors are more tempered in their language. No matter how, I've seen videos of which pastor was it that was saying they're killing my people, I'm not going to. No matter how outraged you are, you're not going to hear people using this type of derogatory message in a way that preaches or speaks hate. Like just vile hate.
0: I mean, one of the things that he said was that if they don't want this country, they should leave this country.
3: So it's not the first who has said it. Yeah. Even a traditional ruler in the north said it. You remember in 2014, during the conference, this national confab, one of the monarchs from Jigawa or thereabout or Adamawa said it, that you people, I'm going to pull out from this country and join my people in Cameroon. Political correctness has always prevailed. Governments across Nigeria, particularly the federal government, needs to come down hard on people like this and not on journalists with Section 24 of the Cybercrime Act.
0: Okay, we will take a break, but I mean, let's make it clear, whether it's Christian or Muslim,
3: statements like that stand condemned.
0: Yes, right. We don't think it's right for them to say it. We will come back and then pick another story quickly, and then we'll also be able to open the lines. But Oshun is heating up, and I hope that they will temper this tension. Today is the last day for campaign.
1: I think that was yesterday.
2: Yesterday.
3: It's
1: 48 hours today. So it was yesterday.
0: So yesterday.
1: Yes.
0: Yeah, okay, so no campaign anymore.
3: Yeah. No campaign.
0: So my question for you this morning, and not for the panelists, please, but for you who are listening, which candidate has the strongest chance of winning the Osun governorship election, in your own opinion? Come on Facebook and tell us. Don't say it.
1: No. I was going to ask based on what? Because there are different things to base that.
0: Based on
3: bread and rice, right?
1: Based on federal might, based on violent rhetoric,
2: based on the love of the people,
1: based on developments in the states, based on what the people want, based on what?
0: No, I'm not based on anything. In your own opinion, what is the, who did you win? So, but I mean, give me anyone that you think will win and tell me why. You come on Facebook and let's hear your thought. Stay with us, please. Don't go away.
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0: Ura, thank you for being there. I started a conversation with the panelists this morning. So let's quickly have your thought about it, and then we'll leave Osun State. But two things from Osun State. The Father Nwusi's rhetoric, but people have said that, what do we want to expect from Father Nwusi's, you know, of this world? But let me start from the issue of vote buying. Guys, can we actually stop vote buying? Is it not fruitless trying to speak against vote buying? I saw, you know, different videos, whether it's Ambo, people wearing Ambo t-shirts, sprinkling curses on rice for people to collect, or you
1: the one
0: see
1: one, accord, one
0: you know, give you 1,000 naira each, or one that says that they're doing oath for 10,000 naira.
2: Oath?
0: Yes.
2: No, are you talking about the oath that
0: not
2: we
0: oatmeal, O-A-T-H.
3: Swearing oath?
2: On top of what?
0: Oath.
2: They're not giving me the whole budget of the state.
0: They are going to vote and then they give them 10,000 naira.
2: Really?
0: There are videos. You know, what magic are we going to adopt to stop vote buying?
1: Yes.
0: Because it seems that poverty has been really, really weaponized. I mean, when President Sami told me that government had weaponized poverty,
2: it looked like it was a strange expression.
0: I mean, I was wondering what this man saying, just talking, you know. But now I think I could see very clearly that it's really been weaponized. And why did I say that? I don't know how anybody's going to give me two packs of rice and then we'll say that something will happen to my children if I don't vote for them. Why would I go and collect that kind of rice? Or somebody giving me 1,000 naira. Or somebody giving us bread, you know. And our Nigerians are collecting this thing. And across all the parties, this is not about APC or PDP or Accord. It's all of them that are doing these votes, you know, this, Michael called it one big, beautiful English name, inducement. Yes. I mean, all of them are into this practice. So who is going to preach against it? Can we ever discourage it?
2: So, all these things that you're talking about, they all speak to the failure of governance. Well, people will give the excuse, they'll try to explain it away to say that even in the U.S., during the election, even the U.K. election, you saw, what was this, their former prime minister, who was, going to supermarkets and, you know, meting out items and the rest of it. But those places, they are not getting induced to vote. They are just giving what, you know, they're just showing love to them. There's difference between showing love to people and giving people things in exchange for vote. In Nigeria, it is the utter absence of governance. Because if you had governance, there will be no need for you to begin to pay people to vote for you.
0: But Michael, it is not just in our climb. I've seen in the U.S.
2: I said it.
0: They take packs.
2: Yeah, I said it.
0: They take food packs.
2: Packs.
0: To homes.
2: Those food packs.
0: In their front
2: that's
0: door.
2: What I'm saying.
0: They are not dehumanized.
2: That's what I'm saying.
0: Process.
2: Those food packs are not the dehumanizing packs. They are food packs that are essential to,
4: but they're still a part of inducement.
2: So what I'm saying is,
0: we should buy votes.
2: We should
0: with
2: step
0: dignity.
2: Up, buy votes with dignity.
3: we all saw that video now of a boss that was throwing bread. I mean, look
2: bread,
3: at that.
2: Bread, for instance.
3: That's next level dehumanization.
2: Come on, if you are going to buy votes,
4: were people not pursuing the
3: bread?
2: Wait, respect the poverty of these people, please. If you are going to buy votes, buy SUVs like 2 million.
3: There
2: are 2.3 million voters in Osun.
0: Like a comment
2: that
0: said, why can't they share Apple
3: wristwatches and tablets?
2: So we know that this one is not vote buying. It is just showing love.
3: It's really unfortunate that this is something that is so... It's woven into our fabric, you know, as a people. And looking at how the economy is now, the hardship that Nigerians have been crying about, I don't think that this is even the time to have the conversation about discouraging anybody from vote buying. Some people would say that we sound privileged. But you know that there are some people who do not even know where the next meal will come from. So if they hear that there's a politician in their neighborhood who is sharing bread, and they know that that bread will feed their children in the afternoon or in the evening, Oluwaseun, they will go.
1: Wow.
3: They will collect it, whatever it takes. They will get it. For you, 1,000 naira may not seem like a lot of money. But to somebody, 1,000 naira will make the next concussion for their children.
2: Wow.
3: So they will take it. You cannot tell a hungry man what to do with his choices or his decision.
2: Mm.
3: When he's looking at food.
0: Dignity.
3: You can't. You can't do that. So it's just an unfortunate situation we find ourselves in Nigeria.
4: I think that vote buying has now become a culture, and it's going to be difficult because the people have come to expect it.
2: Mm.
4: Forget poverty. Forget that they are unable to feed. There are people who look forward to electioneering period because of the goodies, what they're going to get. So it has come to be a thing that's more systematic, very cultural. People look forward to what they can get. There are some people that interpret it as, this is what I get anyway, so I can as well take it and do what I mean, no matter how little it is. So it is a deeply rooted problem that I don't think narratives and rhetorics can fix, because first of all, INEC is unable to do anything about it. Police is unable to arrest people.
2: Yes.
4: I mean, there are selective arrests here and there. We never hear of the prosecution or what eventually happens to those people. So I think that it will continue. It's hard to see how it goes away, considering our realities as they currently are. Some would argue that the allocations and the monies that people put aside for vote buying and things around that is even bigger than what they use to take care of the people during their terms, whether as governors or, you know, senators or whatever. So for them, it's a big deal. And when you have, I mean, there's the saying that what money cannot do, more money can
2: more
4: do.
2: Money, more do. Money.
4: Uh-huh. Which is why.
0: Say it again.
4: What money cannot do, more money.
3: Can
4: we'll
3: do.
4: Will do. We'll do. In fact, it's not can.
3: Is it not why Michael is saying that? How about they start sharing Prado SUVs?
2: Yeah, no. Come on, buy votes.
3: If one cannot do it, SUV can do it.
0: So quickly, in 1 minute each, the father will see his story. What's your opinion about it? Particularly, I'm worried about his defense.
4: Mm-hmm.
0: You know, his defense.
2: That's the issue.
0: At one point, he said it was AI. At another point, he said, you don't understand Yoruba.
3: And then another point, it was taken out of context. That it was a whole...
0: You know, it was a metaphor, onomatopoeia, or...
3: somebody even called...
0: or metonymy, or... You know?
3: Someone called yesterday.
0: Yeah.
3: Let me just say that before Charity comes. Somebody called yesterday defending him. You remember, right, Charity? What was he saying? He was saying that he was reacting. It was a reaction. You know, that he was angry that his people were being killed.
0: Right.
3: That came out as a reaction. And Charity was like, but the person that made the statement did not say that he was reacting out of anger. He said it was taken out of context or wrongly translated. His Yoruba was wrongly translated. So it was just a very funny situation.
0: I actually felt insulted. You know,
4: that's where I'm going. Okay. I feel like Yoruba people should feel insulted, especially people who know the language.
3: Right.
2: Yoruba people don't need to know the language.
3: No,
2: once you are Yoruba and you hear Lopawon,
4: there are people that don't understand the language now. So the people who understand the language should feel insulted, because he seems to be implying that he is the only one with the ability to tell you what words mean in Yoruba.
3: And I find that to be an insult. You guys will not believe the song that's coming to my head. There was this song that trended one time. Oh my, Pawon. So you might not want to say, was the musician saying you should go and kill them? He was saying you should use your to kill them. That's what the senator is saying, that you use your votes to kill them.
4: I find his defense completely ridiculous. Very ridiculous. I mean, he could have just stopped at AI and just left it there. But saying that you people did not understand what I was saying. I listened to you on Wednesday, Shane, and it was like a contextual analysis. Mm. What followed what he said? What came before what he said? It all seemed to be leading up to that final statement.
3: Exactly.
4: And even when he was on Channel Television, just hours after he had made that, he kept on insisting that they are killing my people.
3: He was contradicting himself.
2: That explains that he actually said it.
3: I meant it.
2: And see, so just like you said, I'm going to just take it from you that everybody in Ogun, Oyo, Osun, Ondo, Lagos, some part of Kogi, some part of Kwara, even some part of Edo State, who heard what that senator said, everybody who at least has one or two words in Yoruba that they know should feel very insulted.
0: Okay.
2: And but ask that that man be prosecuted by the state.
0: Okay, so Mankey, I think we're going for
2: it. So, by the way, I need to add that he has violated Section 97 of the Electoral Act 2026. He has violated Section 132 of Electoral Act. There are fines and prison terms for it. He has also violated people's rights according as guaranteed from Section 39 or thereabout to Section 44 or thereabout of the 1999 Constitution, that people have a right to have their own beliefs in or political or whatever that they have. That man should be indeed prosecuted by the state.
0: All right, so, but see, let me not depress. Quickly, just in 30 seconds, each of you, speak to the people, you know. Even when we hear this kind of rhetoric, we need to use our own brain.
2: We should discountenance them.
0: Do you understand my point? Yes. That's my point. Even when we hear people say things like this, we as a people should use our brain.
2: Yeah, correct.
0: If they say, Lopango, what if they're going to kill your cousin?
2: Mm-hmm.
0: Your wife?
2: What if your cousin, yeah.
0: Your brother?
2: Your uncle?
0: Your father? Your mother?
2: Nephew, your nephew? Your niece?
0: Or you?
2: Yeah.
0: Mm-hmm. So, when the politician says, Pipanio, we as a people should tell him, no.
2: No.
0: We're not going to be killing ourselves because of vote. For what?
2: By the way.
0: So speak to the people. But
2: By the way, so the way I'd like to say is this. So when politicians say go and kill, if you kill for them, you are going to become the meat that they are going to miss when they get to office for themselves. They are going to feast on you when they get to office. That's number one. Number two is that you saw that the senator was invited by the police. As an ordinary Nigerian.
0: The police called him distinguished senator.
2: As an ordinary Nigerian, if you kill somebody,
0: you will not be invited.
2: You will be cuffed.
4: But he hasn't killed anybody.
2: No, just hold. Listen, what I'm saying is that, so let's assume that you are listening to instruction. The person who gave the instruction will dine with kings and presidents. You will settle in which one is very close to them, the Agbolongo, and you will settle there and be eating stoned beans. So please know that there are consequences for following some instructions.
3: This is what I would just say to, I mean, the young people that they usually use for these kinds of things. Just sit down and think about the fact that their children are safely protected outside the shores of this country. Their children are not even picking up shifts outside the country. They are funding their extravagant lifestyle, and they are sending you to go and do the dirty work. If you think about that, nobody will be able to send you on such an errand.
2: Yeah,
4: it's just a simple sentence. You deserve better than someone who reduces you to just that, your worth being your ability
2: to kill, to
4: maim, while they insulate themselves in their palaces and in their big mansions. You deserve better, so choose better.
0: Thank you. We will take a final break and then we'll come back and take your calls and comments. There are more comments that we have not even taken at all, but we'll come back and say them. Stay with us.
1: Ohaneze Igwebike, Ohaneze Igwebike, Ohaneze. Onyaga na wanye, the President General, Honorable Okechukwu Nwabunukume, and the entire executive members of Ohaneze Ndigbo Worldwide Oyo State Chapter invite you to a crucial meeting to discuss the 2026 Igbo Day. Nzuka abomaka ikwadobe mmemme Igbo Day nke afọ abụọ 2026, a week-long Igbo cultural celebration in November, last week in November 2026 to be precise. Venue of the meeting is Iwo Road Traders Association Hall, Abayomi Bus Stop, Iwo Road, Ibadan. 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
0: This Big Brother Ninja Season 11 go hot past pressing iron. 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Everybody come show themselves.
2: Yes, sir. 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

0: For 25 years, we've seen hustle become success, dreams become reality, and strangers become family. 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Cheers to the next.
1: Mo tun bere o le salai mo pani lerin lakoko apejopo itakurosori la molebi mi o ti eda o ti gbogbo won ni fesini mo nse o na ni ami

0: thank you for being there. I know a lot of people are calling. Like, you see, the phones have been buzzing. But please, let's take some comment on Facebook so we can honor those who took time to send us messages. Yes.
1: Olajibito Lokwe says, those who refer to others as infidels have the desire to unalive them, while those who refer to people as unbelievers have the desire to win their lives to Christ. That's the huge difference between the two words.
0: Mm. I think I like that comment.
2: I like that one.
0: I don't know
2: one
0: why,
2: too.
0: But I like that comment. I read it too. I like it. Yes, right.
2: Felix. Yeah. Okay.
3: Mobolaji Oyelade here. Parties giving money and materials as inducements must be totally condemned. Good leadership doesn't need to buy the voters over in order to win. The voters accepting the inducements is an indication of severe poverty in the society. That is enough for the politicians to rather make our nation better. Education elections come and go with repeated vote buying, but nation building is still a mirage. Francis Fadanos is unfair with his defense. He should have just simply apologized for making a wrong comment.
2: Felix Agbebi says, Grace, average Northerners don't understand your own dictionary meaning of infidel. What they understand is their religious reader's definition. Their religious leaders already told them to unalive infidel because they are not worthy of living. The statement he made should be treated as a statement geared towards crime.
1: Kayode just says, good morning to the Splash crew. If what the Oshun people want is allowed to thrive, the avarice of the APC notwithstanding, Ademola Adeleke would win the election.
0: All right.
3: Bolaniwa here. Shewan, yo crew, morning. Head speech, whether from the pulpit or of the pastors or Mubari of the imams and all politicians, should be banned. Fatansi should be taken to court for prosecution and that cleric should be arrested and prosecuted. Aristotle said poverty is the parent of criminality and revolution. Vote buying can't be totally banned. As for your question on the election coming up on Saturday, Governor Adeleke will win. There's no gainsaying. People claim he did well. No more half salaries and several dividends of democracy can be pointed at even in opposition towns and cities.
2: Okay. Debbie Lukman Ulushola says, the Nigerian political space operates on a different wavelength, far removed from logic, intellectual discourse, or even competence. It is largely a cultural thing, and the players understand the terrain better than most. The electoral game often has little to do with competence or capacity. It is driven by factors that go beyond merit and intellectual ability. Good morning.
1: Fatoke Michael, I think that's the one that's outstanding. Mm-hmm. He says, I pray that God will deliver this country from the hands of the wicked politicians in Nigeria. Then our spiritual leaders should wake up from their slumber and do the needful, and they should stop collecting money and SUVs from politicians.
0: All right. 6949-3000. Hello, good morning.
4: Hello, good morning, my people.
1: Good morning.
4: Yeah, this is Ken from
0: LA. Ken, welcome.
4: Yeah, so for me, my emphasis is not on the politicians anymore. It's on the good people of Nigeria. A lot of citizens that know the right thing, they are put aside. We are not ready to make sacrifices. People don't just, okay, the election, there are a lot of people that are not going to collect money to vote, but they will come out to vote. There is no difference between the electorate that collect money to vote and the professors that will see what is right and will sign it upward. And the journalist who will go to interview with set of questions that have been given to him, and told don't ask this set of questions. And there is no difference between people who are average citizens who kept quiet when there were other things that were going wrong because it affected them. How can you imagine a governor is sitting and things that are religious rhetorics will be passed on and then be slapping? And yet, no apology thereafter. No trying to explanation. And then they will have religious leaders that are keeping quiet. We have citizens who are educated, exposed, traveled far and wide, but they keep quiet.
0: Okay.
4: This is not where it started. It started from 2023.
0: Thank you.
4: When they were making statements, our local, Yoruba local. Some people brought that traditional instrument of this is all what they call it. Right,
0: thank you very much. You made that point. Hello, good morning.
5: Yes, let's lighten up the atmosphere. All right, quickly. Vote buying. I know we can't stop it in Nigeria, and I know that it's as a result of weaponizing poverty. And when I called Chacha and Grace yesterday, I said that people would not have any business embracing vote buying if we have less of corruption, where people can expect something at the end of the month, where someone is siphoning billions, just a single person, and that money can go a long way in lessening, you know, raising the standard of living. So I think before, I think I suggested a capital punishment yesterday that we need to, and I need it requires someone who's very strong enough to come to the system and make this happen. Then, inciting statements. Ghana arrested a man, a cleric, a few days ago. And comparing Ghana with Nigeria, and you're just sitting there wondering, this is Ghana, who that will not tolerate. And we're looking at somebody who can just make statements, you know, and at the end, people take advantage of that statement. I think there's a case of selective treatment here. And they should not take Christians for granted. That's what I'm saying. That we are kind of.
0: Thank you very much. Hello, good morning.
6: Hello, good morning. Hello.
0: No, sir, you're welcome. Let's go on.
6: You see, things are changing fast. There was nowhere where it was written that Supervisor Nawolowo Ibolaide distributed bread and cost of life. They won election based on merit. Anyway, we are going to see a change. They will not down. But let's hope and pray that in the name from the era of vote buying to vote, what do you call it? Merit vote, not buying of vote. Thank you.
0: Thank you very much. Hello, good morning.
7: Hello, Ashim. Good morning.
0: Good morning to you.
7: Good morning to everyone there.
1: Good morning, Sir Anthony.
0: Hello, this is Anthony, I guess.
1: Must be his network.
0: It's hanging. Hello, good morning.
8: Good morning, IPC.
0: Good morning. Thank you for joining this team.
8: Yo,
2: morning.
8: Yo, my PC.
0: Yeah.
8: The last daddy that I called about Abofem, I want to pick my life on them. There was a system in Nigeria then that before you become a governorship or presidential candidate, you must be recognized from your world level, the local level, to the state. That was the process then. That was when we had competent Nigeria in politics. What we are having now is those who can buy the seat. Mr. Shane, why would I distribute right worth millions of naira or billions of naira? When I get into the power, into my office, I will only get 5 million as I start to office. What we should do in Nigeria is to cut the cost of governance. Once you cut the cost of governance, people will not be spending billions to get into power. That's just the simple solution.
0: Thank you.
8: Have a wonderful
0: day. And you too. We wish you a great day. Hello. Good morning.
9: Hello.
0: Hello, good morning.
9: Ekaro. I'm going to go to the hospital. 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
0: What he was saying, I saw sense in what he was saying. He was saying that even in those Awolowo era, And they were equally doing voter inducement. Mm-hmm. But that it was different from what we are doing right
3: exactly.
0: now. And that whatever they promised,
3: they deliver.
0: They
3: did.
0: They would deliver. Mm. And that it was a time when they care for the people.
2: Mm.
0: But this time, what do we even get from them? They were suggesting that people who are older, from 60 years above, should have some benefits, from
3: exactly,
0: government.
3: From
0: something that government is giving to them as benefits of being senior citizens. Mm. Yes, maybe some comment that we can quickly take.
1: Collins Awasam says, good morning, everyone. Poverty can make 1,000 look like starvation today.
3: Wow.
1: But Nigerians must be made to understand that our votes can determine what our lives, our community lives, will be like for the next 4 years, he says.
0: All right.
1: Oluwalashe Aditola says, Osun deserves an election where the ballot speaks louder than violence. INEC must uphold its independence by conducting a free, fair, transparent and credible governorship election. Political parties should engage voters with their vision and policies, not with intimidation, threats or vote buying. Let every citizen vote without fear. Let every valid vote count. And let the true will of the people prevail. Osun belongs to its people and democracy must always come first.
0: Amade Dikunle says, my appeal ahead of the Osun governorship election, youth should reject political violence and refuse to be used to intimidate voters. Many of those sponsoring thuggery have their children safely abroad while they put your lives at risk. I also urge security agencies to remain professional, impartial, and protect every voter. While INEC must conduct a free, fair, transparent, and credible election, let the people's vote count. I'd like to thank you all for being part of this engagement. Mr. President had promised that people will be protected. There will be security. 15,000
3: policemen, 10,000NSCTC officials.
1: No Amoteco, no vigilante.
0: Yeah, so no private security.
3: Yeah, and over 100, about 100 EFCC officials to
0: on ground.
3: Checkmate vote buying.
0: I hope this can give the ordinary people the confidence
3: To come
2: to
3: out and
2: out.
0: To
3: come out and vote.
0: And vote.
2: Please.
1: Right.
0: We'll see how it pans out. Thank you very much, Charity.
1: My pleasure.
0: Thank you,
1: always.
0: Michael.
3: Anytime.
0: And thank you, Grace.
2: Always a pleasure.
0: All right. The team will be back next week, Friday, God willing. I'm Oluwaseun Omakinola. May Nigeria and Nigerians survive. Tifo Tedon Loposun Tan.
3: Mido.
0: Mido. 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
0: 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All right, we'll be back next week. Bye for now. 105.5

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2: This Big Brother Ninja Season 11 go hot past pressing iron. 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

0: Guy, my head, oh. 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
1: Yes, see result, oh.
0: Oga landlord, no be your village people, oh. 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
1: Hey, thank you, Oga Luta. 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

0: 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Cheers to the next.
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0: Baba?
1: Yes, my son.
0: Tell me a story.
1: Millions of years ago, a meteorite made of vibranium, the strongest substance in the universe, struck the continent of Africa, affecting the plant life around it. And when the time of men came, five tribes settled on it and called it Wakanda.
0: Why?
2: We are black. We respect our culture. 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

0: 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How are you doing today? I do hope that you are having a great time as you are listening to us at this time. We have issues that we'll be discussing on the program today. The meeting between President Bola Tinubu and the newly elected leadership of NUPENG this week brings us back to one of the most consequential questions in Nigeria's economic story. After 3 years of painful oil sector reforms, when exactly will Nigerians begin to feel the benefits in their pockets, you will ask. And it's important to ask that question. As they say on the street, you reach to ask, isn't it? Yes, so we're going to look at that this morning. And based off of what happened yesterday, we'll interrogate the matter and look at how much we can make sense of it on the program today. Now, here is the basics for this conversation. The president defended the removal of petrol subsidy as necessary to stop the distortion of the economy and free resources for infrastructure and other priorities. He has now promised that the government will publish details of how the subsidy savings have been utilized. I remember that the Minister for Finance equally made that promise last week. He has also assured NUPENG that Nigeria's refineries will return to operation, but with an important caveat. The president said, a refinery producing smoke and flame is not necessarily a successful refinery. It must be commercially viable and profitable. And you need to mark that those words. You need to underline those words. You know that currently, you know the capacity of the Dangote refinery that we have as we speak today. And Dangote is also planning to scale up. He's already done private placement. He's working on the IPO. He's trying to raise more funds, more capital for his refinery. And so how will a government-run refinery, how will it compete with that? Or better still, we can ask, what model is the government planning to use? Can Nigeria's oil sector reforms finally deliver cheaper fuel, functional refineries, and better jobs? And you can also ask, what business model will make the government-owned refineries profitable when Nigeria now has a large private refinery operating in the same market? You need to ask that question. Maybe Ola is here, he will also try to make a sense of it. So the central issue is important. And NUPENG brought a lot of things into the matter. Now then there is the CNG. Government says converting vehicles from petrol to gas should reduce transportation costs. I have a news for them on that. I mean, let me even drop it quickly. I'm still doing my work on it, a little research on it. But, I mean, I was at the road that leads to Gate recently, I think about 2 weeks ago. That road that leads to Gate from UCH. And there's an NNPC along that road. Yeah. Now, that NNPC filling station has CNG gas dispensing points, about four of them. And I saw the queue of tricycles, you know, on that road. Now, I stayed a bit to ask questions that these are all CNG-powered tricycles. They said yes. So it means that on our street today, we have a lot of CNG-powered tricycles. Now, has that impacted the cost of transportation in Ibadan? For instance, these people that are running CNG-powered tricycles, have they reduced their costs, their prices, their fares, compared to those who are still using the petrol-powered ones? You know, so government need to understand that whatever the CNG they are putting into the market, is it bringing down the cost of transportation? Just to put that in the mix there. The president acknowledged that the savings from removal of subsidy are not sufficiently reaching commuters too much of the benefit, he said, is remaining with vehicles and truck owners.
1: Mm-hmm.
0: Now, Anupeng brought another dimension to the conversation. What happens to the workers themselves? The union wants the president to tackle casualization in the upstream oil and gas industry and revive the petroleum storage depots across the country. In other words, the workers are asking that reform should not be measured only by government revenue, refinery output or investment figures, but also by the quality and security of jobs Nigerians get from the sector. But the president also spoke to the idea of common man. He said, when you say common man not getting the dividend of democracy, and he said, those who are collecting salaries at the local government, who are they? Mm-hmm. Are they not common men? And I think it was consistent with the definition of common man by the NRS chairman in his interview. I don't know whether Ola watched that interview. Mm-hmm. That interview riled me a little bit, you know, but I mean, he redefined the common man and gave us. So when you say not reaching the common man, he says, who are those people collecting salaries, you know, at this level? So the central issue for us today is not whether the reform sounds good on paper, it is whether they are producing the outcomes Nigerians are promised.
1: Oh, yeah.
0: Now, the question now is, what are we getting in return? Now, let's look at three fundamental questions. 3 years after subsidy removal, when will Nigerians actually see cheaper and more stable energy costs? Or cheaper and more stable energy costs is not part of the deal? I think we can talk about stable energy availability. We can talk about the fact that we no longer queue to get fuel today like we used to do some time ago.
1: Mm.
0: But is it possible for this reform to produce cheaper and more stable energy costs? But don't also forget, I'm not naive. It's a market-driven reform that we have done.
1: Mm.
0: So we may not be able to have such stability that we're looking for if market is not stable in terms of its the inputs and the outputs. If the CNG is supposed to reduce transportation costs, why are commuters not seeing a corresponding reduction in fares? It was the reason I gave that analogy.
1: Mm.
0: Now, can Nigeria's refineries generally become profitable, or are we simply preparing for another expensive cycle of rehabilitation? It's a good question to ask. And when the president is saying he wants to make the refineries profitable, we should ask him how. We need to see his model, his business model. This may be the biggest test of the government's oil sector reform. The president himself has raised the standard. The refineries must not merely restart. They must work efficiently and profitably. He said that. And I'm going to actually play it. So what's the business model? Who will manage them? What will crude supply costs? What will refining cost per barrel be? Can government-owned refineries compete with private refineries such as Dangote and the other that are coming on stream?
1: Mm.
0: And most importantly, will another billions of naira rehabilitation program ultimately produce a commercially viable refinery, or simply another government asset requiring periodic rescue? Or we are going to sell them? Or are we going to do the NLNG model where government will own a particular percentage of the equity and then the others will go to the private? Can the oil sector reforms create better quality Nigerian jobs? Or are we reforming the industry while making employment more precarious, as it were? These are the issues that I'm just trying to raise. So the central question for this program this morning is, after all the pain of reform, are we finally building an oil economy that works for Nigeria, or are we simply making the system financially healthier for government without making everyday life substantially better for Nigerians? These are the thoughts this morning. Once again, thank you for joining us and welcome. Ola Emmanuel is here. Good morning, Ola.
1: Good morning, Shim. A lot on the table this morning as you have reeled it out, and I believe we will do good justice to it.
0: I hope we can. So let's start by listening to what the president said at that meeting, you know, with Nupeng leadership there this morning. So let's start from there.
2: He's going to come back to work. We're just building a very firm reset and structural reworking of the economy, of it. Ordinary flame and the smoke of refinery doesn't mean that it's working until it's profitable and it yields the value for which it is built. I'm not a man who go looking back and everything, because I've accepted the asset and liability of my predecessor, no matter what has happened in years past. It's my responsibility now as the president to fix it, make it work for the largest common value of our population. I take responsibility for that, and we do it. Thank you for your inspiring, recognition of partnership and effort that you are doing. And I will just still appeal to all of you to let us work diligently and passionately on this democracy. You all work together with us to bring about the democracy. Democracy is about celebration of freedom and opportunity that must be cherished by all of us. It's not easy to manage a democratic regime full of twists and turns.
0: Yeah, so that's the president. The other part is what he said about...
2: And you've been a very good partner of government in progress. You occupy a very critical nerve of the economy of this country. And I'm glad you recall the Akodo Resort. That Akodo Resort meeting, Akodo is now one of the greatest value, economic value, to this country. And all the things that we contemplated and did together. That is why it was important when I was running for this office to serve you as a very important notice of what I will do. And was a very, very friendly and frank discussion. Had a threat of a possible strike and something. And I have noticed, you may strike all you want, but for a subsidy will be gone. And today, to the benefit of our great country, I will soon publish the utilization of what it is. But I listen to people, they say common man and all of that. Who are the people receiving the salaries in the local government administration? Are they not common men and women receiving salary regularly at the state level? Are they not common man and woman? The ordinary people receiving salary at the federal government regularly, and it affects all the market women around us, including your wives. Yes. the economy is not a church play. It's a system of financial engineering and research that we press. And I want to thank you for the cooperation and collaboration, the understanding. But I'm glad you have seen the effect of being able to find funding for long-term projects. Lagos Ibadan Road, Abuja Kaduna, Abuja Kano, and Sokoto Badagri, and the highways, and many other road networks.
0: So you heard him. Ola, before we go for a break, so I just wanted to make us see that those were the things he said.
1: Yeah.
0: This was just yesterday when he was meeting us. So would you be able to fault the president when he said the argument about the common man feeling the effect of these subsidy removal? And he said, those who are collecting salaries regularly, are they not common men and women? The same way, the NRS chair also proceeded his argument on television earlier.
1: We have flogged this issue severally, and it's coming to a point whereby we begin to see ourselves as sounding like a broken record, because when we are talking about the employees that are earning salaries, both at federal, state, and local government level, though they are earning the salaries, but you cannot really use them as the yardstick to say the common men are getting their fair share of the resource of the country, because all the employees of government, all the government of employees put together, the percentage is so small compared to the total population. In a country where we are having more than 50% at the poverty level, you cannot say that you are meeting salary payments is enough to say, okay, yes, you are performing. No. As far as I'm concerned, no. If you can't really do something to make people that are paying the taxes, those who are making the levies available, if you cannot do something that will make them to be happy, definitely you have not really been touching the common man. Because when we look at length and breadth of the country and we see the kind of what is happening, the government still need to do more. They need to do more as far as that area is concerned. That's
0: so we are going for a break, but quickly intervene in this one.
1: Yeah.
0: The president said that the refineries have to work and that they don't have to just billow smoke to say that they are working.
1: Mm.
0: They have to be sustainable. They have to also be profitable.
1: Thank God.
0: So what model do you think they are going to be using?
1: Whatever model the government will use, as far as this is concerned, number one, we need to bring together to the equilibrium the expectation of government, vis-a-vis the expectation of the employees there, the people whose this association, NUPENG, PENGASAN, and so on and so forth, are representing. In my own opinion, the oil workers, as represented by this association, they are seeing the energy sector, especially the refinery aspect, as a social welfare tool.
0: Ah.
1: Yes.
0: Not a business.
1: Not a business. They are not seeing it as a business. That's why you see them always talking about the people being given job by this. They are not interested in whether Nigeria is making commensurate returns from the investment. Look at the kind of money being pumped into the refineries. As far as they are concerned, so far you can sustain the employees to be earning the allowances and payments, even if the refineries are not working. They are less bothered. And that's why you see them always shouting that whatever arrangement you are bringing up, nothing must touch the employees. Nothing must touch the employees. Because they know that if you want to really run it profitably, if you are bringing in whatever model, LNG model, or you are selling it off, they don't want to care. So far, single employees are not rendered redundant.
0: Okay.
1: They are not rendered a surplus to requirement. And whether we like it or not, if we will make the refineries to work, I'm actually reckoning two, not three. The Kaduna's, how many was the capacity of Kaduna? 110,000 barrel per day. I don't know how you want to be feeding that place with crude to flow from the creek to that place with all the associated...
0: So we should discountenance.
1: As far as I'm concerned, I've discountenance...
0: Worry and Port Harcourt.
1: And Worry is having 125,000 barrel per day, while Port Harcourt is 210, the two added together. Now, what can we do with this 335,000 barrel per day in a way that it will be run profitably? Whether you like it or not, an investor coming in will first of all look at the overhead and say, okay, where do we reduce cost? And so on and so forth. But here so far, before something went moribund, we have been using these refineries to just satisfy the yearnings of some people at the detriment of the 230 million people in Nigeria.
0: Let's go for the break. When we return, you conclude your thought on this, this part. Stay with us, please. Don't go away.
3: 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Cheers to the next.
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0: Let this August be your season of harvest for cashier. 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Left, right, center. Money go they enter your hand. 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
1: What thing happen?
0: Daily payment day. 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And of course, as you go they wait to that special call. We go tell you say you don't cash out it. 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

0: Well, thank you for being part of our conversation this morning. It's still Splash 105.5, your integrity station, and this is Economic Searchlight. Ola and I are looking at the meeting the president had with Nupeng, the details of the meetings, what came out of the meeting. And the central question for us is, after all the pains of reform, are we finally building an oil economy that works for Nigeria? Or are we simply making the system financially healthier for government without making everyday life substantially better for Nigerians? So, Ola, you said that you don't even mind what model they want to use.
1: Whatever the model.
0: As long as the model is going to bring profit.
1: Exactly.
0: It's going to be sustainable and it's going to be profitable for the economy. But practically looking at it, if we adopt or if we continue with what our trajectory has been, which is maintaining the number of staff, the workforce within this refinery, keeping the four refineries as we have them, and also funding the TAM, the turnaround maintenance, will that bring us an efficient, a profitable refineries?
1: It may not, except certain things are brought into it. If you are keeping the number of staff the refineries are having, you must be able to increase productivity. What is the capacity of each of the refineries, two in Port Harcourt, Warri and Kaduna? Can you improve on their capacity, the number of barrels per day they are processing, whereby you will say, okay, yes, the output and the cost realized will absorb the cost that you don't want to reduce. Because if you are looking at an organization that is not achieving the set goal, which is profitability, except you are using such say organization as charity organization, if it is for profit, or at least you want to cover your cost, you must look at, okay, is either you are able to increase production, still maintaining the same level of cost, or you reduce your cost if the market size, the market side cannot be improved upon, or you improve both sides, that's revenue side and the cost side. And then you say, okay, yes, you are doing something, at least break even. But where you are even breaking even, you're supposed to ask the people who are the owner of the resources, why are you using these resources? Why would the people who owns the resources be using the resources to take care of some negligible few? That is the question. Why must Nigeria be spending trillions of naira to maintain a particular someone lori meji ni?
0: Are they the only people?
1: Are they the only people in the country that you shout on some people? You do direct from the source deductions from some people's income, and then you now go and be using it to maintain some people. We should ask ourselves such a question.
0: All right, now, if Nigeria is trying to attract investment and make its oil industry more competitive, because that's my reading from President's speech.
1: Yes,
0: that we want to have a competitive.
1: This thing must be profitable.
0: Oil sector. Now, how do we balance the legitimate need for flexible employment with workers' rights?
1: Yes,
0: job security, fair remuneration, and unionism, union representation. Now, perhaps the bigger question for me is, what does a successful oil sector reform look like from the perspective of the Nigerian oil worker?
1: The number one problem is the unionism aspect. Until we are able to do, to deal with it. In the private sector, you can come up with various programs. You can do re-engineering, you can do repositioning, you can do staff rationalization. Everything still comes to the same conclusion. You want to make sure that, okay, yes, you are operating efficiently and effectively when you look at the kind of input versus output. Until we come to this level, we are not yet ready to do something meaningful in Nigeria. For as far as the employees, whether they work or not, they are satisfied earning their own bargain of their own side of the bargain. It simply means you just want to continue to pamper them. They must come to the realization that, okay, yes, we must adequately utilize the kind of human capital resource that is available for this project. Mind you, let's even ask ourselves, some of these employees, some of these people in the union that are saying don't touch anybody, nobody should be, how did they come about getting employment in the refineries? Many of the employments are political patronages. You get there, you now become lords and gods that nobody must do anything about. Whether we like it or not, we must first of all take care of that aspect.
0: Okay.
1: And then we say, okay, yes, we are ready to move forward. There must be re-engineering. You must do it in such a way. And what these unions are saying, they are copying it from the political side.
0: Mm.
1: The political side is also loading the system.
0: And getting so much
1: money. Essays, so many.
0: All right.
1: And they say, if you can do it for yourself and nobody is checking you, why would you now want to come and look at our own side?
0: All right.
1: Enjoy yourself. Let us also enjoy ourselves. Then the grass that will suffer are the people, the so-called common men.
0: Okay, now, we'll go to the market now. But before we go to the market, Dangote Refinery plans a potentially record of $5 billion. Is it $5 billion?
1: Yes.
0: You know, for its the IPO. I'm sure that's part of your story.
1: We won't go there today. Okay. We have been hyping Dangote too much. Okay, we are not going
0: Then again, Nigeria approves new deep water oil framework targeting up to $50 billion investment. This story was something that is happening this week.
1: Yeah.
0: And then FARC states receive $4.54 trillion in first half of the year, but Lagos Rise tells a bigger story of that. The Federation Account Committee data showed that Nigeria's 36 states received 4.54 trillion naira in net FARC disbursements in the first half of 2026, up from 25.77% from 3.61 trillion naira during the same period in 2025. And so you see they have 25% increase.
1: Yeah.
0: The really interesting part is the ranking. Lagos overtook oil producing states, receiving 365.78 billion naira in that allocation.
1: Yeah.
0: Its advantage came overwhelmingly from VAT and the size of its formal commercial economy rather than oil derivation.
1: Exactly.
0: Which I think is the model, is the journey we need to take.
1: Exactly.
0: The states should become more productive.
1: Exactly. That is it.
0: You know, rather than just the derivation that is coming from.
1: Uh-huh.
0: So a state like Bayelsa, a state like Rivers, Akwa Ibom,
1: Delta, and the same Glick,
0: these states should show us that the presence of oil in their economy, in their soil,
1: is actually beneficial.
0: It's something that can make them productive.
1: But ironically, that is the. Some of these locations are the headquarters of poverty in Nigeria.
0: So let's go to the market, actually.
1: Yes, quickly, what we are going to see from the business report today, we are focusing on the debt profile of the federal government and the states. And before we do that, let's quickly check what is happening in the currency market and the capital market. The FX rates this week, Nigerian foreign exchange market, dollar is going for 1,357.65 naira, 1,357 compared to last week of 1,364. So we can have some merging there that naira is appreciating. Below the change rate is 1,420, maintaining the same record as at last week. Great Britain pounds is exchanging for 1,895, which is 5 naira upswing compared to 1,900 previous week. Euro is 1,595, also 5 naira gain compared to 1,600 last week. Canadian dollar is 1,000 compared to 999 last week, which is 10 naira drop. China's yuan is 206 compared to 205 last week, which is 1 naira drop. And when we are looking at the capital market, the Nigerian equity market extended its losing streak this week as continued selling pressure in consumer goods and selected large cap stocks pushed the NGX All Share Index down and wiping approximately 1,410 billion naira from investors' wealth. All share index fell to 243,017 points from 245,209.34 last week, while market capitalization dropped to 156.88 trillion naira compared to 158,290,000,000,000 recorded last week. And then when we look at the performance to date, 56.17% year-to-date growth. So those of us who have, we have that investment January this year compared to August 14, that's 56.17%. That's the aggregate of percentage gain. And then we go into the debt profile of the country and the states. This focus, federal government of Nigeria domestic debt, as it hits 82.9 trillion naira as fiscal financing needs intensify. The federal government's domestic debt stock rose to 82.9 trillion naira at end of quarter 1 2026, up 3% quarter on quarter and 10.7% year on year, underscoring the growing reliance on domestic borrowing to finance Nigeria's widening fiscal deficits. Treasury bills emerged as the key driver of the quarterly increase, rising 19.6% quarter on quarter to 16.6 trillion naira, while FGN bonds remained the dominant component at 63.5 trillion naira. With the 2026 budget targeting 29.2 trillion naira in domestic borrowing, the DMO has significantly increased bond issuance, raising approximately 5.6 trillion year to date, alongside about 3 trillion in net treasury bill issuance. So, if you come to the states now, let's look at the most indebted Nigerian states as of March 2026, that's first quarter of this year. Nigeria's subnational domestic debt rose in the first quarter of 2026, driven largely by a 106.43% increase in borrowing by the Federal Capital Territory. Data from the Debt Management Office shows that the combined domestic debt of Nigerian 36 states and the FCT rose to 4.52 trillion naira by March 2026 from 4.36 trillion in December 2025. This represents a 3.74% increase, or 163.25 billion naira during the 3 month period. The FCT recorded the biggest increase, with its debt stock rising sharply from 188.86 billion naira to 389.88. That's approximately 390 billion naira, effectively more than doubling in 3 months. Now, looking at the top 10 states, Enugu debt profile is 120 billion naira. Enugu recorded a domestic debt stock of 120 billion as of March, down from 157.60 billion in December 2025. This represents a 23.84% decline, the largest reduction among the top 10. Cross River is 132.3 billion. Cross River stood at 132.3 billion compared to 137 billion 3 months earlier. The figure of Cross River declined by 3.68% during the quarter. Niger recorded 140.69 billion in domestic debt at the end of March, slightly below the 142 billion. The state debt declined by 1.39. Bauchi debt stock stood at 154.45 billion, down marginally from 156 billion. That's 1.03%. Edo recorded a domestic debt stock of 172 billion naira, rising sharply from 91. You can see Edo there. Edo as of December was 91. But by March 31st this year, it has grown to 172.37 billion. This is 89.04% increase and was the second largest among the states review, which pushed Edo into the top six most indebted states in Nigeria. Ogun, 200.75 billion from 200 and 27 billion. That's a decrease of 11.75%.
0: They actually dropped in terms of...
1: Yes, Ogun dropped.
0: Yeah.
1: Yes. Delta is on 213 billion in domestic debt as at March 2026, down from 248. So Delta also dropped by 14.06%. Rivers at 362.43 billion domestic from the figure declined by 4.32 from 378. River as at December was at 378, but has dropped to 362.
0: I was wondering what governance was going on in River State, that they're still arguing about the budget even now.
1: Yes.
0: So what governance was they doing on that?
1: We see where they started from, and they haven't really sweep clean their house. FCT is at 389, as we have mentioned earlier, from 188, representing 106.43 increase. So maybe we'll see whatever Wiki is doing in FCT, there is a ballooning debt behind it. And then Lagos at 1.21 trillion naira. That is the baba of all the debtors. That's a Lagos state. Its debt declined slightly from 1.22 trillion in December, representing 1.18. There are some other states also, like Benue, like Kaduna, Yobe, Borno, and Nasarawa. And if we look at Oyo State,
0: I wanted to ask you, where is Oyo State?
1: Yes, if you scroll down, what you will see?
0: Yeah,
1: Oyo,
0: I can see.
1: Yes, Oyo is number 30.
0: Yes,
1: Oyo's debt is, we can say, is 70 billion approximately.
0: That's 69.784.
1: So that is where Oyo is. And you can see the yellow mark I placed on some states there, those that are really having some high figures to battle with. Oyo is having that yellow highlight as it is strategically placed, just to bring it out.
0: So you could see it.
1: You could see it.
0: All right. Thank you, Ola, because of time. We'll go for this break. And when we come back, we'll round off our thoughts on the economic stories for this week. Stay with us.

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0: I thought that we'll be able to take more issues, you know, but we may not be able to because of time. Yeah. I was this week, I think it was on Sunday, listening to the NGX visit to the president. Yeah. You know, how they were boasting that they made
1: the number of billionaires
0: in Nigeria, you know, and you know, I wonder why Ola is not one of those billionaires.
1: You can imagine, you know, and he will be coming up reeling out figures.
0: Yes, and why I am not in that category of billionaires, you know. But anyway, that's it. I'll end up with this admonition. I did this during the week, and I hope and I believe Nigeria will survive our low-cost-like leaders and the complacency of an uncritical citizenry.
1: Yes.
0: You see, that conviction is neither naive optimism nor patriotic romanticism. It is rooted in history. The metaphor of the locust is apt. You see, locusts consume without creating. They descend upon fertile land, strip it of its abundance and depart, leaving others to count their losses. Across decades, too many Nigerian leaders have behaved in much the same way, extracting value from public institutions while investing little in their long-term strength. Yet it would be intellectually dishonest to place the burden of Nigeria's predicament entirely on those in power. Leadership exists within a social ecosystem. Politicians do not operate in a vacuum. They respond, at least in part, to what citizens tolerate, celebrate, and reward. A society that excuses corruption because the beneficiary is our own, overlooks incompetence because of partisan loyalty, or exchanges civic responsibility for short-term gain, weakens the very foundation of democracy. So we need a very critical citizenry which will ask question authorities, scrutinize public policy, demand measurable results. Because if we want our democracy to indeed work, we must be a little bit intentional about accountability.
1: A little bit intentional. And it simply means we need to work on our people, to know how to call the people in government to question. With the level we are still at, the journey is still far, Shane.
0: I hope we get there.
1: We will.
0: Ola Emmanuel, thank you for being
1: here. Thank you very much, Shane.
0: And thank you, Desmond, for your assistance. I'm Oluwaseun Omakin. Ola, may Nigeria and Nigerians survive. Have a wonderful Friday afternoon.
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1: So my son, welcome to the Kalangulo Shrine. The gods are with us. What can I do for you?
2: Baba, you have to save me. Oh. Somebody they do me. Oh. They do me with you.
1: You say waiting?
2: All my goats and chickens don't finish. Guy, he do me.
1: Ah.
2: Then my business don't pafuka. Chai, he do me.
1: I see.
2: My pikin wey they do well before don't start to they fail for school. The winch do me.
1: Ah.
2: And I even sick self. I think say him give me HIV.
1: Eh? No.
2: What do you mean, Baba?
1: No way anybody fits use winch give you HIV. They did not they fly for air. If anybody tell you that one, now lie them talk. Because witch no fit give person HIV.
3: No matter how the wind strong, nobody fit give or carry HIV from witchcraft.
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5: Devon Kings, Oun Aladun, Adun Toko Ebi, Ati Aramora. 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

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Here is the news, read by Grace Akan Francis. First, the news headlines. President Tinubu assures voters of security in Osun poll countdown. Military launches fresh offensive against Northwest terrorists. And on a foreign scene, United Nations decries Taliban actions against Afghan women and girls. And in sports, Super Falcons lose to South Africa, fail to qualify for 2027 World Cup. And other news in details. President Bola Tinubu has assured residents of Osun State of adequate security during and after Saturday's governorship election, urging voters to come out and exercise their franchise without fear or intimidation. Tinubu gave the assurance during the All Progressives Congress governorship campaign rally in Oshogbo, the state capital, where the party formally presented its candidate, Bola Oyebamiji, ahead of the election. Represented by the President of the Senate, Senator Godswill Akpabio, Tinubu said security arrangement had been put in place across the state to ensure a peaceful electoral process. Akpabio, in a statement by his special assistant on media, Jackson Udom, said the large turnout at the rally was an indication of the APC's growing support in the state. He also thanked opposition politicians in the state who, according to him, had expressed support for the APC candidate. Meanwhile, President Bola Tinubu has assured that Nigeria's refineries will be revived after a comprehensive structural and operational reset, stressing that the facilities must be made profitable and capable of delivering value to the country. The president gave the assurance in Abuja when he received the National Executive Council of the Nigerian Union of Petroleum and Natural Gas Workers, NUPENG, led by its national president, Solomon Akoni Oladiti, at the State House. Tinubu said his administration had taken responsibility for addressing the challenges inherited from previous governments, regardless of how the problems had persisted.

0: In other news, the House of Representatives Committee and South South Development Commission has called for urgent and concrete action to end the protracted gas seepage in Bill Community River State and the oil spill affecting Odidi Federated Community in Delta State. Chairman of the committee, Honorable Julius Pondi, made the demand at the stakeholders' engagement on the Bill Gas Seepage and a legislative hearing on the Odidi oil spill in Abuja. According to him, the two incidents had exposed host communities in the oil-producing region to prolonged environmental hazards without satisfactory and timely resolution, adding that the committee was deeply concerned to learn that the gas seepage had continued for approximately 9 months without a clear end in sight.
1: We were deeply concerned to learn that after 9 months of continuous gas seepage, there was still no clear end in sight. The implications are serious. Beyond the potential risks to health, safety, and environment, the incident has imposed severe hardship on the people of the region. As a predominantly fishing community, the consequences directly affect livelihoods, food security, household income, education, and general well-being of families.
0: The Bill Kingdom Chiefs Council in Degema local government area of River State, however, raised fresh alarm over the protracted gas seepage in the community, saying the incident had contaminated water sources, affected fishing activities, and forced the relocation of pupils from a primary school. The community leaders also alleged that the community's dugout wells had become contaminated, saying the wells were bubbling and the air quality had deteriorated.
2: What the whole performance is. It was inevitable that any parents told us that they have not been able to get any possible solution or to find out the reasons why this thing is going on in the building. That is the reason why they have not attempted any intervention in the building. We felt that it is pathetic because we are dying, and the people that we are banking on that to find solutions to our issues are telling us that there is no solution. However, they admitted that they are engaging foreign counterparts that will arrive in Nigeria by the end of July.
0: He appealed to the federal government, regulatory agencies and oil and gas operators to urgently intervene, provide safe drinking water, address the health and livelihood consequences, and find a permanent solution to the gas seepage. Away from that story, the Joint Task Force Northwest Operation Fasanyama has launched a fresh major offensive against terrorists and armed criminal networks operating across the region. Codenamed Operation Clean Sweep, the offensive combines coordinated ground and air operations to destroy terrorist networks, disrupt their movements in logistics, and prevent them from establishing new operational bases in communities across the Northwest. The media and information officer of the Joint Task Force, Lieutenant Colonel Aliu Danja, disclosed this in a statement. Danja said troops of Sector 2 carried out a clearance operation around suspected terrorist enclaves in Dotsima local government area of Katsina State. He said the offensive forced the terrorists to abandon their positions and retreat into surrounding bushes while troops continued clearance operations in the area. It's the 1 p.m. news on Splash 105.5 FM. Still ahead, United Nations decries Taliban actions against Afghan women and girls. Super Falcons lose to South Africa, fail to qualify for 2024 World Cup. We'll take a break now. When we come back, we'll bring you more stories. Do stay with us.
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0: Many thanks for being there. On the foreign scene, a new report by the United Nations has said women and girls in Afghanistan have been systematically stripped of their rights since the Taliban seized power in August 2021. The UN decried the imposition of over 100 decrees targeting women and girls, restraining work, freedom of movement and education, calling it institutionalized discrimination. UN Women said the exclusion of females from schools, jobs, public life, justice systems and healthcare has intensified since 2025, worsening the world's most severe women's rights crisis. The agency observed that the restrictions alongside shorter life expectancy, higher risks of maternal death, child marriage and gender-based violence have also triggered a mental health crisis. The White House has said in a report that more than 40 countries had helped China sidestep US tariffs by routing exports through nations that face lower American import duties. The countries named include Canada, India, Mexico, Japan, and South Korea, which the White House said had helped China evade tens of billions of dollars in tariffs, which are levied on companies importing goods. White House trade advisor Peter Navarro said it had cost American jobs and billions in revenue. A spokesperson for the Chinese embassy in Washington said trade wars have no winners and that it opposes the U.S. tariff measures and the use of state power to target China's companies. The report follows a wave of sanctions between the U.S. and China and comes weeks before U.S. President Donald Trump will meet Chinese leader Xi Jinping in Washington. And in sports, Nigeria will not play at the 2027 Women's World Cup after they lost 2-1 to South Africa. The Super Falcons had a second chance to qualify after they lost in the quarterfinals of the 2026 Women's Africa Cup of Nations. However, following a goalless first half, they were down by 2 goals after the break. Thembi Gatlana and Ruffalo Jane both scored to give Bayana a healthy lead. Although Christy Uchebe pulled one back from the spot, there was no time to score an equaliser and take the game to extra time. This is the first time the Falcons and the Super Eagles have failed to qualify for their respective World Cups at the same time. And just before we go, a recap of the headlines. President Tinubu has assured voters of security in Osun governorship election. Military has launched fresh offensive against Northwest terrorists. And on a foreign scene, United Nations has decried Taliban actions against Afghan women and girls. And in sports, Super Falcons lose to South Africa as Nigeria failed to qualify for 2027 World Cup. Now, for more details on the news, visit our website on www.splashfm1055.com or simply follow us across all social media platforms, Facebook at splashfm105.5 Ibadan, X and Instagram at splashfm1055. We've now come to the end of the news on Splash 105.5 FM, the integrity station and the best radio station in the southwest of the country. The news editor is Tunde Olawuwo, assisted by Chinwe Churchill. I'm Grace Akan Francis. Thank you for listening. Good afternoon.
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0: 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I don't dey can't pay.
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0: Guy, my head, Oga landlord. 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Eh? My village people don't come again, This one with your body hot so. You don't do test?
1: Yes, see result, oh.
0: Oga landlord, no be your village people. Na malaria, you need Luta. Luta na better medicine. We dey knock down malaria. 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
1: Thank you, Oga Luta. I don't dey can't pay.
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0: 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Season where you go pack money tire left, right, center. 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You go the wonder say what thing happen.
1: What thing happen?
0: Daily payment day, steady weekly cash pot. Everything on point. Oh yeah, now my people, join the community of winners this August as you go the play cash here. 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
8: BBC News with Moira Alderson. Zambia, long considered one of Africa's most stable democracies, has suspended the counting of votes after Thursday's general election because of reported violence against polling staff. Zambia's Electoral Commission said marked ballot papers had been stolen during attacks in some districts. Chad's President Mohamed Deby has pardoned the jailed former Prime Minister and opposition leader Souké Bassirou, along with eight opposition activists. The politicians had been convicted on charges, including organising a banned demonstration. Flooding caused by record rainfall in eastern Japan has killed at least eight people. The authorities in Chiba Prefecture say the latest victim was a woman found trapped in a submerged car. Several areas are underwater with widespread damage to homes. President Prabowo Subianto of Indonesia has hit out at official corruption and vowed more state intervention in the economy. His annual Independence Day speech came as international investors are warning of falling confidence in his leadership. Activists have attempted to deliver supplies to Palestinians who've been trapped for almost a week by Israeli settlers in the occupied West Bank. The group left water and food for two Palestinian families. The spokesman for Israel's Prime Minister, Benjamin Netanyahu, has defended his reference to the UK as an Islamic Republic. The British government has not yet responded. The Spanish government's extending the operating life of the country's biggest nuclear plant to reduce exposure to turbulent energy markets. The Almaraz plant was due to close in 2 years' time. Britain's Parliament has resumed an investigation into Nigel Farage, the leader of the populist party Reform UK, after he was re-elected in a by-election he triggered himself. He denies any wrongdoing in connection with an undeclared multi-million dollar gift from a crypto billionaire, saying voters should decide his fate. BBC News.
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1: It's T

Just going by a brand new song. He goes by the name Leia Fasasi, amazing, super talented brother man. And that song just gone by, something titled Ride or Die. He's got this amazing one we're playing shortly on the show. That's the Echo song. He released that a couple of days ago. We're going to jam that particular song shortly on the show. Welcome to the LBX show. K Boogie's right here in the building in full effect. It's a weekend day. Friday is here, actually, 14th day in August 2026. We're here to, you know, put you in that special mood for an amazing week.

And of course, anyone out there who's a year older today, happy birthday to you. Wish you many more years on the face of the earth and all the joy and happiness and plenty money that you deserve. All right. Without further ado, let's get back to the gyms as we set your Friday rocking the right way.

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0: Lovely jam there. That's Wanako and Tiwa Savage. Must be love. 22 minutes going past 3 p.m. It's still the LBX show with K-Boogie. We're going to pay some bills, come through with more jams after this short commercial break.
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0: 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That's FOL Radio and Annie the Diva, Ronnie on your station of choice. It's Friday. Thank God it's Friday. This is a perfect song for your Friday. And trust me, the comic gang on the show. Maybe I just do that right now. Let go. Let go.
1: Yeah, it's FOL.
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This is Oyo State's number one. /105.5 FM. 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The first. The best. 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

So yeah, we'll bring this song for a second time. I'm going to bring it back shortly on the show this afternoon. That's a brand new song from Bella Schmoder. Now, this song dropped today. It's the Happy Song by Bella Schmoder. I'm playing this again so you can feel the vibe in that record. I listened, had a preview yesterday, and I thought to myself, this is a fire jam, okay? So Happy Song, Bella Schmoder. Just stretch my hands right now and let go again.

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0: Loco, oh, oh, oh.
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Okay, so to all my fellas out there who've been waiting for some hip-hop, yeah, some real hip-hop, here's something for y'all. Trippie Redd and the Gang doing Immortal.

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And I got this one everyone's talking about. 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Lovely jam, if you ask.

0: Of Seth and Gunner, Different Species. Amazing song there. 6 before 4, we're climaxing at 4 p.m. How are you preparing for an amazing weekend? We got the news coming up at 4 p.m., but hey, the phone doesn't stop right here on your splash. I just remembered there was this fat record from Davido, Nas, and Hit Boy titled Birthday Cake. Who still remembers that one?
1: Say you wonder, you go know.

0: 3 minutes before 4 p.m. You heard the Golding Versus there. As usual from Ness. 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How many people still remember this fat record?
1: Oh, shit. 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
0: Classic record, if you ask me, eh?
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0: Migos.
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Guys, we gotta go. Hey, but we're back soon, all right, to give you more hits, back to back, all right? We got the news coming up shortly by the news update. I'm still in the building all the way till 6 p.m. Just keep it locked right on your 105.

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1: Hot news, cool vibes, sports, and more on the Integrity Station. Thank you for joining us on the Budder News Update, and this is where we bring you up to speed on events happening in and around the Budder Metropolis. I am Kenneth Ogoije. The presidential candidate of the Allied People's Movement, the ABM, Shee Makinde, has unveiled former Director General of the Department of State Services, DSS, Lawal Musa Daura, as his running mate for the 2027 presidential election. Makinde announced this at the elective national convention of the party in Bauchi. The Oyo State Governor equally stated that the task before the opposition ahead of the 2027 general election was bigger than merely winning power. According to him, the central challenge was to give Nigerians a genuine choice that would rescue the country and guarantee the future of its people. He also added that the coming campaign season would inevitably feature political slogans, promises and declarations by candidates, but argued that Nigerians should demand more from those seeking to lead them. That's the Budder News Update. I am Kenneth Ogoije.
0: Quick, charge it 240.
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11: Hey, peeps. Welcome back to another episode of Glossip. Yeah, it's where myself, Summer, and...
12: And the queen, Lola.
11: Yes. 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
13: 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On the road, at work, because it's your job to give your all. 100 with the gang and on the dance floor. 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So live it real, loud, full and free. You live it 100. MTN.
11: So we're starting this week, of course, with the trending news, which is BB Niger season 11, which has recorded its very first eviction, with Martins and Mercedes becoming the first two housemates to leave the show. Now, their exit was announced by, of course, yours truly, Ibuka. During Sunday's live show, after his eviction, Martins said, "I will surprise the world. I had fun. I enjoyed myself and great people like you, Ibuka." And of course, Mercedes, a 26-year-old entrepreneur and massage therapist, also says she had fun and plans to focus on her brand and businesses. She hopes to raise money to treat her father's leg.
12: Interesting. Anyways, their exit also brings back the fond memories from the first week, especially after Mercedes gave Martins a lap dance during his birthday celebration. Meanwhile, Chisom Chuka has immunity for the next eviction after winning the most influential person contest. That's so nice. But sadly, the BB Niger story also comes with the news of the death of Bayo Adetomiwa Oko, a housemate from the first season of Big Brother Africa in 2003.
11: Oh,
12: that's actually so sad.
11: Yeah.
12: So his death was announced on August 8th, but the cause is still unknown. Celebrities have since taken to social media to mourn him.
11: But meanwhile, I did not expect Mercedes to leave so soon.
12: Literally, that's what I wanted to say, because her name was like everywhere.
11: You get
12: the first week.
11: Mercedes. I'm sure everybody would meet Misha. She brought her seal. I wasn't in the house, so what am I missing her for?
12: They literally almost said everybody's gonna miss her.
11: I was gonna say, you know, as a massage therapist, but she didn't do any massaging, I guess.
12: The thing is, she's a massage therapist. She's not going to be massaging you for free.
11: Exactly, that's what I'm saying.
12: So I stand a professional woman, please.
11: Anyways,
12: moving on.
11: So you know the story of P Square and the wahala. They're back again this week. So the P Square family drama has attracted more voices.
12: Of course.
11: With Dibanj calling for serious intervention to help Peter and Paul Okoye settle their differences. Now, Dibanj said he recently sat beside Peter on a flight and had a deep conversation with him about the crisis.
12: Of course. Deep.
11: He believes the brothers can still fix things, especially when it comes to protecting the P Square music catalog. Now, he said, "I am so sure that if we sit down, there's still a chance. We have to talk now, and we're still alive. In fact, there's no better time right now." Makes sense. He also suggested that a respected, you know, mentor or even a national institution could step in. Honestly, that's the only thing.
12: I believe so. Also, Daddy Shoki urged the twins to settle their differences, saying P Square destroyed the biggest brand that African produced. P Square isn't for them alone.
11: Word.
12: Meanwhile, Akon brought another angle to the story, recalling how he met Mr. Maydi while working on Chop My Money. He claimed P Square's management was not handled professionally and said, and I quote, "I knew something wasn't right with the management when they wanted us to shoot the video without Maydi. That was simply unprofessional." The whole saga has raised questions about proper contracts, money, and professional management in Nigerian music industry.
11: I just think that, see, when it comes to management,
12: it's too bottom barrel, because one too many times we see these artists coming out to complain about management and all of that.
11: Yeah,
12: imagine, I think the most recent one was with King Maddie, where some of our songs were.
11: Oh, yeah, Spotify. I saw that. It's not funny that you see, even last week when we talked about this P-Square thing, he mentioned that the management was a problem.
12: Yeah, and also I wanted to mention that for as much as I appreciate that people are trying to mediate and trying to settle this thing, if they do not want to settle
11: it's not going to be
12: nothing.
11: Settled. So the problem starts with them first.
12: Yeah, it has to be like they are willing. I feel like Peter might be willing, but I don't know about the others.
11: About Rude Boy.
12: Because anyway, for it to be going on for this long, nah.
11: My sister.
12: Moving on, please. I am
13: blocked. For you, every day is day one. Day one for you to give 100. 100 on the tracks, on the road, at work. Because it's your job to give your all. 100 with the gang and on the dance floor. Truth is, you are not wired to give less. Your future is now. So live it real, loud, full and free. You live it 100. MTN.
11: Moving on to another buzz, another story, another tumbling thing. It's the marriage between Tubaba and Natasha Osawaru. They are back in the spotlight after a video showed the couple having a heated moment outside a nightclub in Abuja. It's always a heated moment.
12: Actually.
11: So the incident reportedly happened during the opening of 90s Lounge on Friday. Now, what caused the confrontation is still unclear, and the claims flying around online have not been verified. One eyewitness alleged that Natasha waited for Tubaba at the venue and approached his car when he arrived, apparently. Now, the couple's relationship has faced months of public speculation since their wedding in July 2025.
12: Mm-hmm.
11: Like, marriage will never even reach 1 year and. Oh, yeah.
12: If I say something, then people will say, let me continue.
11: Okay.
12: The drama did not stop there. During Daddy Shoki's concert in Lagos on Sunday, AY comedian made a cheeky comment suggesting that Tubaba could soon be moving back to his old neighborhood, given how things are going. The joke got the crowd talking because of the singer's ongoing marital issues.
11: Mm-hmm.
12: Tubaba and AY are reportedly former neighbors. Meanwhile, social media has gone into full detective mode over the nightclub video. Neither Tubaba or Natasha has publicly confirmed what happened or addressed the latest speculations.
11: What are they addressing exactly?
12: I also saw something that Tubaba and Natasha allegedly are no longer following each other on Instagram.
11: Yeah, I think I saw that on Twitter or somewhere.
12: Tubaba and Annie Macaulay are now following each other.
11: Ooh, we see something growing.
12: I say this to every time. You lose them how you get them.
11: Girl, let's not go deep.
12: You lose them how you get them, honestly. But yeah, I'm not gonna say anything.
11: That's true. Anyways, meanwhile, some people are moving on and, you know, living their single life to the fullest. And by some people, I'm talking about Frank Edoho, who has made it clear that he is not looking to marry or enter another romantic relationship.
12: Of
11: like,
12: course.
11: Bro has been broken one too many times.
12: Well, I don't traumatize him.
11: So the TV host said he is comfortable being single and even sees it as a kind of freedom. After an ex-user suggested that he would eventually find someone who would show him true love. And guess what Edoho replied? He said, how wise of you. You are absolutely right about everything but that last part. Before now adding, there's a superpower that comes with being alone and it's beautiful. I'm definitely not finding any woman, not ever. Is it ever for me?
12: I mean, his free trial is over. He has,
11: I know, right? He has exhausted all free.
12: Human. That's good. It's good enough, honestly. Anyways, Edoho's comments came after he declined to give newlyweds Pella and Javi's marriage advice, saying he knew nothing about marriage.
11: That's right.
12: And could only pray for them. And honestly, I think that's valid.
11: With him,
12: I agree.
11: Because if you have failed marriages, what makes you suitable
12: even
11: to give advice?
12: Even if he hasn't had failed marriages, I don't think anybody can give marriage advice.
11: Because different marriages, different things.
12: Yes.
11: Yeah, that's true.
12: His strong position comes after two marriages that ended in separation and years of public attention around his personal life. Edo has also spoken openly about the painful experiences from his past relationships, saying he does not want a woman to become the cause of his death. For now, it looks like Frank is happily choosing the single life. You know what? I like a self-aware king. I'm not even gonna lie.
11: I know, right?
12: He has done it, tried, and now he just wants to live for himself. And I think there's a superpower where you believe the love you have is enough for you.
11: Right.
12: Yeah,
11: right.
12: And I think it's good.
11: Anyways, it's all good. I am
13: blocked. For you, every day is day one. Day one for you to give 100. 100 on the tracks, on the road, at work, because it's your job to give your all. 100 with the gang, and on a dance floor. Truth is, you're not wired to give less. Your future is now. So live it real, loud, full and free. You live it 100. MTN.
11: Moving on, you know, when people are having bad news, some people are having and celebrating good news. We're talking about Simi, who has finally shown fans photos of her son's dedication ceremony and revealed his full name for the first time. The singer and her husband, Adekunle Gold, welcomed their second child in March, sharing photos from the celebration on Sunday. Simi introduced him as, and I introduce, Ade Ifemi Oba Ajoni Kosoko.
0: Strong name.
11: Very. And shared a beautiful prayer for her baby boy. She wrote, Ade Ifemi Oba Ajani Kosoko Omo Simisola Omo Adekunle Aburo Adejari Jesus Baby Kabo. Oh, I can't believe my Yoruba is good.
0: I'm proud of you, actually.
11: She also prayed for his health, peace, joy, and a life under God's protection.
0: Oh. Yeah. Simi's message was full of love as she called her son, my little champion, my little pop, my baby boy. Yeah, so fan also noticed Adekunle Gold's reaction under the post. The proud father simply wrote Mama Oba, which means the mother of a king in Yoruba. The dedication gave fans their first proper look at the little boy and another sweet glimpse into the family's private life.
11: I know, like, I was one of those that, you know, had a good look.
0: I had a good look at the boy. It's so nice.
11: Anyways, moving on. Mm-hmm. So, skip maker and actor Samuel Perry, aka Brother Shaggy, has finally spoken to his fans after months away from the public eye.
0: Mm-hmm.
11: Now, the comedian was reportedly shot while filming in Ogun State. Although he has kept details of what happened private in a message shared on his WhatsApp channel, he thanked fans who stayed with him during his absence.
0: Yeah.
11: He wrote, to everyone who's still here waiting, checking in, showing love and holding me down even through the silence, thank you. He said their support helped him through a difficult period.
0: Mm-hmm. Brother Shaggy also said he's not ready to tell the full story yet, but he has promised that he has not forgotten his fans.
11: Right.
0: He wrote, and I quote, I wish I could tell you everything right now, but I can't. Not yet. While hinting that a comeback could be close, he added, I'm hoping that day comes soon. And when it does, I promise I'm coming back better, stronger, and ready to make up for all this lost time. He ended by thanking everyone for their patience and continued support.
11: Don't worry, Brother Shaggy. We're waiting for you.
4: Moving on to international waters.
11: I can imagine as well.
0: Yeah.
11: Oh, yeah, you'll come back.
0: Mm-hmm.
11: Moving on to international waters. Zendaya is having a huge year at the box office, becoming the highest grossing actor of 2026 so far. It's so crazy how she came.
0: I know, right?
11: Her films have made more than $2.3 billion worldwide. Imagine. With Spider-Man Brand New Day as the leading charge with about $1.18 billion.
0: Mm-hmm.
11: While Christopher Nolan's The Odyssey has also crossed $1 billion.
0: Wow.
11: Now add the drama, which has made around $132 million. And you can see why Zendaya is having such a serious year in Hollywood.
0: It's Zendaya's season.
11: Mm-hmm.
0: And she's not done yet. Zendaya is expected to return as Chani in Dune Part 3, which is scheduled for December 18. If the film performs as expected, already impressive numbers could climb even higher.
11: Imagine.
0: Yeah, from her early Disney days to billion-dollar Hollywood blockbusters, Zendaya has come a long way.
11: I can imagine.
0: And at this rate, 2026 could easily become the year she goes from being a big star to one of Hollywood's biggest box office names.
11: Like in plaque, gold
0: Clock
11: plaque.
0: It.
11: I know, right? But anyways, that is it for this week, but not the end.
0: Mm-hmm.
11: And of course, now that you guys are updated, do not forget to follow and catch up on other stories on our social, because on IG we are
0: BLGSSIP.
11: And of course on X we are
0: BLGSSIP. POD.
11: Okay, guys, catch you beautiful listeners later. Bye.
5: I don't

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1: BBC News, I'm John Shea. Zambia's Electoral Commission has suspended the counting of votes from Thursday's election. It cited reports of violence against election officials, resulting in the theft of marked ballot papers in boxes. The Commission said the move would be reviewed within 24 hours. Chad's president, Mahamat Deby, has pardoned the jailed former Prime Minister and opposition leader, Sucre Mazra, along with eight opposition activists. The politicians had been convicted on charges including organising a banned demonstration. Countries across Europe are battling new wildfires. A blaze in Croatia has left at least 10 people in intensive care. Firefighters described it as one of the worst wildfires in Croatia's history. Flooding caused by record rainfall in eastern Japan has killed at least 8 people. The authorities in Chiba Prefecture say the latest victim was a woman found trapped in a submerged car. President Prabowo Subianto of Indonesia has hit out at official corruption and vowed more state intervention in the economy. His annual Independence Day speech came as international investors are warning of falling confidence in his leadership. Activists have attempted to deliver supplies to Palestinians who've been trapped in their homes for almost a week by Israeli settlers in the occupied West Bank. The group left water and snacks near the gates of one of the houses in the village of Kuzra. The World Bank says it's disbursed $200 million in emergency funds for the response to Monday's earthquake in Colombia. The quake killed at least 280 people. And a local official in Japan has been suspended from his job for 6 months after he took a press conference via video link from a love hotel. Video showed the Akita Prefecture official on a screen answering journalists' questions about an AI data centre while smoking in a bathrobe. Love hotels charge by the hour for discreet meetups. BBC News.
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0: today. 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
0: 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supreme court is ignorant of the law no now say fe 40 no
1: mo are you telling me the supreme court is greater than the constitution
0: I'm now asking you are you
1: I'm
0: saying the supreme
1: you
0: court
1: again that is the supreme court greater than the constitution it's not done anywhere in the world
0: eh ti down bere mi supreme court awon ni umpire of the law awon ni won to fin ba duruju awon na la ro bi lere abeko that's what I say only judiciary awon na le tumo ofin igbo konu ko ti ba nbe do awon ni o salaye fun
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1: my brother I don't get it wrong
0: it's also the law
1: it's
0: a manipulative spirit la government ni won manipulate ni
1: mo so kankan mo le mi o
0: wo mo lo ofin in their own advantage
1: I told you point blank from the beginning that I'm not here to defend Governor Makinde.
0: We are not defending anybody. We are explaining
1: I'm
0: the law.
1: I'm here to tell you what to happen as a citizen.
0: And I'm also telling
1: and
0: you what
1: I'm
0: to happen.
1: I'm travel. Let me tell you.
0: Yeah.
1: I'm an House of Common intern.
0: Yes.
1: I'm a Scottish Parliament intern. I want to find democracy in here.
0: I love you so
1: for any being
0: 10% IGR 30.
1: Now, let's go to the IGR. That's where the major problem starts.
0: Okay.
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1: Excuse me, sir. I'm telling you.
0: Why are you not saying that one?
1: Did I say you are not right? But I'm telling
0: you. So why
1: are
0: you not amplifying that one?
1: I'm telling you the foundation of the problem. The foundation of the problem is the source of Nigeria money from the Federation account.
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1: This Big Brother Ninja Season 11 go hot past pressing iron. 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
0: The world changes very fast today. 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

0: court lati law establish matter to ba kan the Supreme Court and the tiers of government. And in this particular case, the Supreme Court no fun won ma nsoro kan won ma nso bi awada yi pe nkan yo kan ti Supreme Court o le se ni ko so okunrin di obirin. Even if it is a miscarriage of justice, ton ba so pe bye o ti di ofin, particularly where the constitution is silent, in the Supreme Court so it should be treated like part of the constitution to the woman interpreting kan ti constitution to so ni. So lori issue of autonomy of local governments, moro yi pe oselu lo wa ni abe gbogbo en to je governors across the 36 states of the federation today won mo the weight and the powers of the Supreme Court. I wonder to so won kan yi pe the current president lo ni yi pe kon ma sanwo si state local government accounts. Moro yi pe nkan to sele abi ni se oni pe Lagos State lo ko bere ka ma create SCDA ni aye ni this particular First Republic. Awon yoku na se, but won wa npin owo to ye ko wa fun 20 local governments, won npin laarin those local governments and the SCDs. President Obasanjo de so wi pe this particular SCDs you created, they don't have constitutional backing. Tori ninu constitution Nigeria, the number of the local governments are there. We have 768 local governments in Nigeria. 768 local governments. And then 6 area councils in Abuja, gbogbo eje 774 local government authorities across the country. So Obasanjo lati ma so fun pe e le ma pin owo 20 fun 40. E je e make sure you pe awon to n gbo owo 20 yi awon ni 20 yen ko nse awon LCDA. So eventually they went to the Supreme Court. In told them somebody ni pe let Lagos State not anymore share the money meant for 20 local governments among the maybe SCDs. 40 SCDs and key federal governments not on the power that you withhold owo to jomo owo local governments through the state local government joint accounts. So it is not like pe Tinubu lo lo pe won godo ma sanwo si covers of the state. In this Supreme Court, Sonny, state government must not share money meant for 20 local governments among the 40 SCDAs. What does Sonny, federal government is not going to write that withhold. To the one withhold over here for more than 1 year. So I want you to get a fact. So moving forward from this, Moro, you pay Ashoshelu, Ashoshelu, in kind of your control, you pay in control, Jamin, to necessary from Buani below Shida. Atenton soselu atentio soselu igbaye gbadun gbogbo eyan ni nkan ti o jewa logun. And in this particular case, we have always said that it is only the local government that can serve local menu according to local taste. Ti won ba suffer kan bi kan local government lo ba mo bi ti nkan tin ta won lese. And if they don't have any power, o ti to ni pe section 7 o so wi pe the local government will exist under the law of the state. So you quickly set my show from they have their councillors.
1: Yes.
0: But the composition, the finance, and kagbe oselu segbe kan ki ona da ki igbaye gbadun ko ro gbugbu wa ko ro wa lorun o ni nkan to matter ju. If the local governments are doing well, we have no business coming here every Friday to talk to this. So in terms of ni pe they should empower the local governments to do what they have to do. Ofin Nigeria na fourth schedule of the same 1999 constitution only see A, B, C, D.
1: Hello?
2: Hello, Oh, oníkálukú wọn bá kúrò níjọ.

0: Thank you for joining us in News and Reports at 6 on Splash 105.5 FM, the Integrity Station. Here is the news read by Kenneth Agweje. And first, the news headlines. The police embark on route march as INEC distributes materials ahead of Osun State governorship polls. NAFDAC and police partner on enforcement of sachet alcohol ban in Ogun State. On the foreign scene, U.S. missionary regains freedom after 9 months in Niger captivity. And on the sports scene, Rangers, Rivers United, Shooting Stars, El Kanemi face August 15th deadline for the CAF Interclubs. Details of these and more shortly. Officers of the Nigeria Police Force have embarked on a route march in Oshogbo, the Osun State capital, ahead of Saturday's governorship elections. The exercise, which involved armed and unarmed police personnel, saw officers move through major roads and parts of the state capital in a display of security preparedness ahead of the polls. According to reports, the route march formed part of efforts to reassure residents and demonstrate the readiness of security agencies to maintain law and order before, during, and after the elections. The development came as preparations intensified across the state for the governorship polls, with security operatives deployed to strategic locations. The National Human Rights Commission, the NHRC, has warned that Nigeria's 2027 elections could be imperiled by the growing weaponization of hate speech, intimidation, and divisive rhetorics, saying the country must act before political language turns into physical violence. The commission said inflammatory statements by political, religious, and other public figures should no longer be dismissed as mere political rhetorics, warning that sustained dehumanization of individuals or communities could create conditions in which discrimination, intimidation, and violence become socially acceptable. The executive secretary of the NHRC, Chief Tony Ojukwu, SAN, gave the warning in Abuja at a press conference convened ahead of the 2027 general elections. The commission's intervention is particularly significant because it shifts the hate speech debate from the narrow question of offensive expression to the broader issue of human rights, electoral participation, and prevention of political violence.
1: With the launch of this portal, compliance becomes faster, simpler, and more transparent. The portal will cut certificate processing time from weeks to days, allow online applications without physical visits or paperwork, provide instant status updates, eliminating uncertainty, enable regulators to verify compliance in real time, and finally, it will create a single digital record that investors and lenders can trust.
0: The National Agency for Food and Drug Administration and Control and the Ogun State Police Command have strengthened their cooperation on enforcement activities aimed at protecting public health and regulating the sale and distribution of alcoholic drinks in the state. The Police Relations Officer, Ogun State Command, Eliwero Abeokuta, Deputy Superintendent of Police, Olusei Babashi, disclosed this in a statement in a post on the command's X handle. According to him, the state coordinator of NAFDAC Ogun Office 1, Mr. Akinwale Fagoroye, led a delegation to the Ogun State Police Command headquarters, Eliwero Abeokuta, where they met with the Commissioner of Police, Bode Ojajini. Fagoroye said the enforcement exercise, which commenced in Abeokuta, will be extended to other parts of the state and continue until full compliance is achieved. And he said the exercise includes the removal from circulation of alcoholic drinks packaged in sachets and PET bottles below 200 ml.

0: The Small and Medium Enterprises Development Agency of Nigeria has launched a new entrepreneurship program designed to support more than 100,000 young Nigerians annually as the federal government seeks to strengthen youth participation in the economy. The initiative, known as the Building Resilient Young Nigerian Entrepreneurs Project, was unveiled as part of Smithen's activities to mark International Youth Day 2026. The program will combine enterprise training, incubation, mentorship, access to finance, market opportunities, and business development support through physical and digital platforms. The agency said the initiative was designed to address one of the major challenges confronting young entrepreneurs: the difficulty of accessing the right support at different stages of developing a business. The Director General and Chief Executive Officer of Smithen, Charles Odi, revealed this in a statement issued by the agency's Corporate Affairs Unit. Odi said the program would provide practical pathways for young Nigerians with business ideas and existing enterprises. 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So to come from the foreign scene, U.S. missionary regains freedom after 9 months in Niger captivity. Rangers Rivers United Shooting Stars El Kanemi face August 15th deadline for the CAF Interclubs. Details of these and more shortly.
1: Papa julo won sese se apopelebe power oil tutun to tobi ni ilopo meji ju eyi ti won ti se tele lo
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2: And now the rest of the news. Turning to the firing scene, an American Christian missionary, Kevin Rideout, has regained his freedom after spending more than 9 months in captivity following his abduction in Niger. The Rideout was kidnapped outside his home in Niger's capital, Niamey, in October 2025. By three armed men who reportedly took him to the western Tillaberi region, an area known for militant activity. His organization, SEAM International, said in a statement that Rideout was in good health in the care of U.S. officials. There had been concerns that Rideout may have been abducted by militants, including members of Jamaat Nusrat Islam, while Muslimin, an Al-Qaeda affiliate active in the region. A parliamentary standards organization into a £5 million gift received by Nigel Farage has been reopened following the Reform UK leaders' by-election win in Clacton. The investigation into an alleged failure to declare an interest was paused after Farage resigned as a member of parliament last month in response to scrutiny of his financial backing triggering the by-election. He won with 63% of the vote and a turnout of 44% in a highly unusual by-election that was contested by a record 34 candidates but was boycotted by all of the main Westminster parties. He did not show up at the count, telling supporters Essex police had warned him of an organized campaign to disrupt and degrade the result. And to the exciting world of sports, Nigerian clubs participating in the 2026-2027 CAF Interclub competitions have been given an August 15th deadline to submit their squad lists for the first preliminary round. The deadline applies to all clubs taking part in the CAF Champions League and Confederation Cup, including Nigeria's representatives Rangers International, Rivers United Shooting Stars and El Kanemi Warriors. Rangers and Rivers United will represent Nigeria in the CAF Champions League, while Shooting Stars and El Kanemi Warriors will campaign in the Confederation Cup. The clubs are expected to complete their registration of their eligible players and submit their squad lists to the Confederation of African Football, CAF, before the deadline. Failure to meet the registration deadline could affect the participation of the clubs in the opening round of Africa's Premier Club competitions. And just before we go, a recap of the major stories. We told you the police have embarked on route march as INEC distributes materials ahead of Osun State governorship polls. NAFDAC and the police are set to partner on enforcement of sachet alcohol ban in Ogun State. Also on the foreign scene, U.S. missionary has regained freedom after 9 months in Niger captivity. I'll take that headline again. The U.S. missionary has regained freedom after 9 months in Niger captivity. And also on the sports scene, Rangers, Rivers United, Shooting Stars, El Kanemi face August 15th deadline before and for the CAF Interclubs. For more details on the News Vistar website and www.splashfm1055.com, or simply follow us across all social media platforms. 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The news editor is Tunde Olawuwo, assisted by Chinwe Churchill. I am Kenneth Aguije. Good evening, and thank you for listening.
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15: Splash, Silver Screen.

Hello, movie lovers. I hope that you're excited to be here with me again today on another interesting edition of Splash Silver Screen. I am Timmy, and today is just you and me today for the next few minutes. So pull up a seat, relax, and let's talk movies, movies, and movies today. Now, before I get into the movie we're reviewing today, let us ask ourselves one very important question. Why should we watch movies, or why do we watch movies? We watch movies for a number of reasons, if you ask me. We watch movies so sometimes I watch movies to escape my daily routine, step into somebody else's world for a bit. I could feel like, oh, I've had too much day, I've had too much social media, I've had too much people in. Let me just, you know, connect myself to a world where a lady is falling in love over a box of ring, or over a scent, or over an outfit, or anything, just something that takes me away from the reality I'm currently living in. I beg. So yeah, sometimes I watch movies because I want to escape, and I know that a number of people also do. And sometimes we all watch movies because we want to feel, we want to laugh. It's been a hard day, or things are not just cool and want to laugh, or things are cool but want to actually laugh well, you know, we're smiling but would love to laugh. Sometimes we want to cry. You know, you choose to watch emotional movies because you want to cry. Sometimes you want to get angry. You feel like you have not, you know, say you have not been yourself as a wicked person, so you need to activate your wicked mood. You want to be angry, so you choose to watch movies just to make yourself mad. Sometimes you also feel relieved when something good happens. I just want to celebrate that, watching movies and just having a good time relaxing. Sometimes we also watch movies because we want to learn without having to pay the price of making those mistakes ourselves. You know, one thing movies do is help you to open up the reality of the world around you, something that happens. No matter how realistic a movie is, no matter how unrealistic we think a movie is, there's always some aspects of reality that helps us understand what happens around us. See, one thing movies will help you do is that movies will help you to watch characters walk into toxic situations, make terrible choices, or sometimes they even try to navigate very tough family dynamics. And all of us will learn how to do it better because we have seen somebody who has had the same experience, right? And that will now bring us to today's conversation. Today we're talking about Nollywood Spotlight. I am talking about Trending Lies. Trending Lies is a movie that is already streaming on Beardum Steven TV. It's been streaming for quite a while, and it's a very interesting movie. And before I move on, let's just take a break and clap. Let us all applaud Nigerian movie producers, especially the ones who put their movies on YouTube. These days, YouTube movies are doing very well, and I love the massive growth. It is obvious. It is apparent. You can see some movies and tell yourself that, oh, some movies should not be in the cinema. They should be on YouTube. What movies should be on YouTube? Movies that will be wasting our data to watch a bit. No. I love the effort. I love the growth. I love the obvious level of intentionality, the level of professionalism. It is quite obvious, and I love to see it. To be honest, I absolutely love to see it. Nollywood producers are doing so much, and Nollywood is no longer what it used to be. Producers are now putting out incredible quality, very tight writing, and genuinely surprising storylines. And it is quite encouraging to actually see that, you know, Nigerian filmmakers are putting out really good stuff, and as the audience, we should totally be in support and say that it is our wish and celebrate all of these movies. And we need to first go on a break, and when I come back, we'll now talk about the movie that I want to review today, which is Trending Lies, what it is about. And I will try not to spoil the best parts for you, because I want you to go and enjoy your weekend. I want you to feel this weekend. I want you to escape this weekend. I want you to learn this weekend. I want you to have a good time. So I want you to watch Trending Lies this weekend. I'll be back.

So, this movie actually features two main characters. Welcome back. Yes, we're talking about Trending Lies, and I said that it is a very fantastic movie. So, it features two people, two main characters, other people supporting, but two main characters in the person of Fubara and Kion. So Ibi Fubara is your typical vocal, no filter Twitter personality. You know them. We know them. Some of us are even them. So, she uses online voice to call out societal hypocrisies. Sometimes she calls out religious leaders. And, you know, Kion is very calm. The sweet boy is chilled, very calm. Boy, he lives abroad, and they connected online, and then they hit it off, and then they eventually started dating. And Kion comes to Nigeria to surprise her on her birthday. Things moved very fast. He proposed to her, went to see the family, and then, you know, let's just move on. But the problem kicks in when the mom says she cannot allow Ibi Fubara marry her son because of her online personality. She just couldn't deal with the fact that she was too vocal online, and then calling out religious leaders means that she doesn't have respect, she's disrespectful, and it's a big red flag. But you know, now despite the fact that the mom was not in support, the guy said no, he would go ahead and then he would date her. And the mom started to just, you know, be the one who would just pose the whole problem in the relationship. And for some reason, we started to have tests here and there, doubts here and there. And then there's so much drama between standing with your wife and supporting your mom, the one who will raise your kids and the one who raised you, the one who breastfed you and the one who breastfed your babies, the one who has known you all your life and the one who will know you for the rest of your life. You know, it's the conflict, it's the drama. I will be stopping there so that I will not give you all the gist. I wouldn't want to spoil how the truth unravels, because the truth eventually unraveled itself, and there was an insane turn of events. The plot twist that I never saw coming, that I absolutely loved and I enjoyed watching. And this happened towards the end of the movie, so you need to go and watch it for yourself and you need to enjoy it. Please, we need to go on another music break. When I come back, the chat still continues.

0: You're still tuned in, and I'm glad that you're here. It is still Splash Silver Screen, and I am Timmy. I don't think I got to mention my name. I am Timmy, and this is where we review movies. This is your ultimate destination for everything movies and TV shows. And yes, we're talking about Trending Lies, and I said it's already on Beardo Steven TV. You should go watch and enjoy. And I have a few lessons that I picked from this movie. This can help us in our daily lives and relationships. You know that I said, I want you to learn, I want you to feel, and I want you to escape. So we're learning at this time. Now, the first thing on my list is that you don't want to judge people because of their online persona. See, sometimes people have to just wear a character. It's the same way sometimes you don't want to listen to people that are influencers because you feel like you do not want to tailor your life along the lines of how celebrities say you should tailor your life, because sometimes people are just acting online. That is not who they are. That is not their real face, if you get what I mean. So you don't want to judge people. The mother-in-law immediately writes Ibi Fubara off because of her loud, opinionated Twitter profile. And in real life, she's just a very cool person. In fact, Ibi Fubara is like a different person from the persona that she portrays online. So sometimes you need to take your time to know people offline before you judge who they are online. Number two, protect your pairings, protect your relationship that you have absolute confidence in. Protect it from external interference. Sometimes when your family members come in with accusations, with gossip, and they enter your home or decide to talk to your husband behind your back, your wife behind your back, sometimes people can sow seeds of discord, even unconsciously. Sometimes it's coming from a place of, and I just love my son, and I just love my daughter, and I just wanted them to just be friends though, and this one, but before you know it, somebody has sown a seed of discord, and then you're running with it, and you and your partner are no longer cool. So don't let people just influence your relationship. Don't let people, even parents, drive a wedge in your relationship without properly finding out what the truth is and without communicating with your partner. Sometimes allowing people into your marriage, allowing third party into your marriage, can destroy the foundation of your marriage and drive a wedge between you and your partner. Moving on, hypocrisy always catches up with us. Don't be a hypocrite. Don't be that person. Without telling you what happened eventually, see, before you judge somebody else, first come out the speck in your eyes, because it choke. But I will not say so much about it, and I will just leave it there for you. So there's a lesson on not judging people. There's a lesson on protecting what you share with your partner from external influences. And there's a lesson on being very careful, because sometimes you are the problem. You just might never know. And sometimes when you're choosing peace, you're saving yourself from greater mess. Honestly, you're saving yourself from a very annoying, a very stressful, a very crazy future. Sometimes you're just protecting your own self when you choose peace. I think that sometimes we're so hell-bent on, I will speak my truth, I will say my mind, that sometimes you don't know that keeping quiet can even save your life indirectly. But sometimes we will not know. So God will grant all of us wisdom, because wisdom is what we need to navigate this life. I will be rating this movie a 7 out of 10. 7 because, wow, it is not a blockbuster. While it is not the cinema, go to the cinema and watch it type of movie, it's a movie with a solid story and a very nice turn of events that you will not see coming. The acting feels so natural. Yeah, even though it feels a bit slow-paced, it is quite natural. And while slow-paced, it still holds your attention, and it proves my point once again that YouTube is becoming a home for quality Nigerian storytelling. See, it is worth your time. It will be worth your time, so you totally want to watch it. And if you've seen Trending Lies, you can come to me on social media and let me know what you think about it. You can check me out on Instagram at @Tumi_Lara, LARAH. And you can also, you know, just leave a message on the studio lines. The numbers are 070-6949-3000 or 0701-447-5770. So tell me what you think about the twist. Tell me if you saw it coming, and tell me if you were as shocked as I was. And today I tell you to keep watching good stories, keep supporting Nollywood, and remember that movies do not just entertain us, they help us to, you know, live our lives better. we cannot say that, you know, we are shaped by what we see, we are shaped by what we read, and then we are also shaped these days by what we watch, those videos, those contents we sit with. All of those things shape us in a type of way. We learn. And if you are half as open-minded as I am, you would know that learning never ends, and you can learn every day from anybody, from anyone. But the most important thing is that you have to be open-minded enough to learn from people. So when you watch movies, even when there are pitfalls, even when there are things that don't sit well with you, today I implore you that you should open your mind to learn from these movies, because there's always something to go home with. No matter how much you didn't like the movie, there's always a lesson. And that is why it seems like whenever I see any movie, I'm always rooting for the lessons, because most of these producers try their best to ensure that even when they make you laugh, even when they make you cry, there's something to go home with. There's a lesson to be learned. Now, I will leave you to go and enjoy the rest of your day, and I will hope that you have a fantastic weekend, because thank you, Jesus, it is finally Friday. I love you so much. My name is Timmy. My producer is Shewa Kiola. My sound manager is Daniel Akinlefesi. Please enjoy the rest of your weekend. Bye.
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0: 25 years, we've seen hustle become success, dreams become reality, and strangers become family. Truly, we've come a long way together. 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

0: This is a program, Time of Liberation, brought to you by Yomi Remi at the Fisayo Ministry, Ibadan, Nigeria. And the speakers are Dr. Yomi and Dr. Remi at the Fisayo, servant of the Most High God, bringing to you the undiluted and unpolluted Word of God from the throne of grace. May the Lord give you understanding of the Word, lift you up, and give you inheritance among them that are sanctified as we go through the Word of God today in Jesus Christ's name.
1: Praise the Lord.
2: Hallelujah.
1: We have victory in the name of Jesus.
2: Amen.
1: We won already.
2: Yes.
1: In Jesus Christ's name.
2: Amen.
1: Whenever something happens to you, always ask God if it is His will. You know, so that to allow it or cancel it if it is not His will. Praise the Lord.
2: Hallelujah.
1: It may be the generational process, hereditary problem, or food, or drug, or factors, or any factor. Check from God. He wants to have a relationship with you.
2: Yeah.
1: Don't make your mind quickly. Be flexible. You know, check if it is with some God. If it is not, you know, cancel it. The Bible says, "Ask, you shall receive. Seek, you shall find. Knock, and it shall be opened unto you." The Bible says, "My people are destroyed for lack of knowledge." So don't be ignorant of the devices of the enemies. Sometimes, me myself, I don't like what God is doing to me, but I've learned from experience that God is always good and correct.
2: That's true.
1: So always be content with whatever God has, because sometimes He may bring things like shame, reproaches. No, still trust God. It is for your own good.
2: Yeah.
1: You know, go to His word, quote it back to Him, because you have been called.
2: Hallelujah.
1: You know, according to His purpose.
2: Hallelujah.
1: The Bible says, "In everything give thanks, for this is the will of God in Christ Jesus concerning you." A person, I have learned in whatsoever state I am, therewith to be content. Whatever God does for you, you know, is for your own good.
2: Yeah.
1: God knows about it.
2: Yeah.
1: Even if it is disgraceful and shameful, or situation and circumstances, rest in the Lord.
2: Yeah.
1: Let me tell you something. A mother eagle, you know, drops eaglets, you know, and is affrighting, you know, but it will dive down to catch it. You know, you shall not die in Jesus Christ's name, but live and declare the works of the Lord.
2: Amen.
1: Mother eagle is trying to train the eaglets. Understand? It will drop them, and they will be affrighted, but it will dive again to catch them so that they will not fall and die. Praise the Lord.
2: Hallelujah.
1: You know? So note something. You must know this. The greatest thing in life is to know Jesus and to make Him known.
2: Make Him known.
1: Know that. You understand? And that you must also know that whatever God cannot do does not exist. He will not leave you to die. He will not leave you to fall.
2: Okay.
1: Like the mother eagle will not leave his children, the eaglet to fall. He will not leave you to fall.
2: Amen.
1: In Jesus Christ.
2: Amen.
1: God rules everywhere, even in the camps of your enemies, even friends, you know, and in heaven. He rules. Praise the Lord.
2: Hallelujah.
1: Now, and where he's not allowed to rule, he overrules.
2: That's
1: true. Praise the Lord.
2: Hallelujah.
1: Now, I want you to read this for you. I want to read these verses for you, you know, to let you know God is on your side.
2: Yeah.
1: You know, in Exodus 15:3, I want to repeat it for emphasis sake. The Lord is a man of war.
2: The Lord is his name.
1: It's Jehovah Sabaoth.
2: Yes.
1: In Psalm 55:23, it says, "But thou, O God, shall bring them down into the pit of destruction. Bloody and deceitful men shall not live out their days, but I will trust in thee." In Psalm 94:23, it says, "And he shall bring upon them their own iniquity, and shall call them off in their own wickedness. Yea, the Lord our God shall call them off." Now, is your marriage a war zone? Is your work a war zone? Or is your body, is the problem with your body? The yoke is destroyed today.
2: Amen.
1: Because of the anointing.
2: Amen.
1: Trust God, the man of war.
2: Yes.
1: It is not only broken, but destroyed.
2: Amen.
1: If it is broken, it can be repaired. But if it is destroyed, it cannot be repaired.
2: Praise
1: the Lord. When Satan falls, he cannot get up. But you can, because you are still breathing. Even if your sins if you are sinned unto death, God can still redeem you because with God, all things are possible and you will still make it on earth and to heaven in Jesus Christ's name.
2: Amen.
1: Remember, Satan can't get up, but you can.
2: Amen.
1: So get up.
2: Hallelujah.
1: Sit up, get up.
2: Hallelujah.
1: And walk in Jesus Christ.
2: Hallelujah.
1: Praise the Lord.
2: Amen. Amen. Thank you and God bless you.
1: Amen. You too. Amen.
2: You know, as I quoted before, I want to read a portion of the scripture to you in Greek. Jeremiah 29, verse 11. It says, "For I know the thoughts that I think towards you, thought of peace,
1: yes,
2: to give you an expected end, saith the Lord." You know, he said, thought of peace, not of evil, to give you an expected end. God wants to give you the desired end that he planned for you. In the Greek Bible, it says, Xeropolikala taskedia, pueho kani yasas, thelotin ephemeriasas, ke ohiton catastrophisas. Fellow Nasas Hariso to Melo Pu Esis El Pizeti. Sero Polikalata Skedia Pu Ehokani Yasas. I know the thoughts, the plan, you know, the schedule that I have for you, that I've made for you. He is one that made it. He has it. He has planned it for you. He said, "Fellow Nasas, fellow Tin Ephemeriasas, Okitin Catastrophisas." He said, I have the thought of peace, the plan of peace, the thought of peace, and the plan that will give you peace. He said, "That's what I have for you." Fellow Nasas Hariso to Melon, I want to give you a future. I want to give you something good that your life will become. Pull assist and pizity. That thing you are hoping for. For his thought is better than our thought. So which means that thing you are hoping for, God will give it to you and much more.
1: Amen.
2: He will give it to you much more.
1: Amen.
2: And the Lord will give it to you much more.
1: Amen.
2: When you are trusting God for your breakthrough and it looks as if it is coming late, be assured of this. It is because it's coming in a big way.
1: Amen.
2: So your waiting is not in vain.
1: Amen.
2: Your desires will come to accurate fulfillment.
1: Amen.
2: Because God's plan will ensure that it comes to accurate fulfillment. Remember,
1: amen,
2: you know, the 38 years older man at the pool of Bethesda. He had been there for years. Who knows how many? The Bible didn't state how many years he had been there. It only mentioned that he was 38 years old. But let me tell you, one day it ended. Jesus Christ came that way.
1: Amen.
2: And he healed him.
1: Mm-hmm.
2: He told him, he said, "Get up and take him and go, you are healed." And the man was healed immediately. He did not go, not going to the doctor, not visiting anyone. And he was able to get his healing. You will get your own healing.
1: Amen.
2: If you have sickness, if you have disease, the Lord shall arise on your behalf.
1: Amen.
2: I don't know for how long it has been, but from today, your liberty will come.
1: Amen.
2: In the name of Jesus.
1: Amen.
2: Also, God is the good event planner. What is the plan you are having? And you are not consulting him. When you consult him, he will ensure that that event does not fail. And God will work with you in the name of Jesus.
1: Amen.
2: Out of that leper at the gate called Beautiful, he had been there taking arms, and he was expecting to take arms also. But when God arose on his behalf, he got his healing.
1: Amen.
2: You get your own healing.
1: Amen.
2: It doesn't matter whether it is midweek, whether it is weekend, whether it is God's day, whether it is another person's day. It doesn't matter. God will give you your own healing.
1: Amen.
2: Your deliverance.
1: Amen.
2: In the name of Jesus.
1: Amen.
2: God is the good organizer. What are you planning? What are you trying to organize? Involve him. He will guide you. He will make sure.
1: Amen.
2: He will ensure that things go well with you.
1: Amen.
2: And when he is taking care of you, let me tell you, it will be as if you are the only person on the earth, because you will enjoy his goodness so much, you will enjoy his power so much, you will enjoy his presence so much, and other people will not be able to gainsay.
1: Amen.
2: Praise the Lord.
1: Hallelujah.
2: Hallelujah.
1: Amen.
2: Sometimes it may be painful, just as my wife said before, it may be bitter the way things are going, but it will always come out well for you.
1: Amen.
2: In the name of Jesus.
1: Amen.
2: So ask for God's will in every situation that you find yourself. God's will is always the best. That's the best way. Rely totally and wholeheartedly on Him, and He will come through for you in the name of Jesus.
1: Amen.
2: When you are relying on Him, don't just rely halfway and say you have been waiting for 2 days, you have been waiting for 3 months, you have been waiting for 1 millennium. No. Just wait on Him. Just trust Him totally. And as you trust Him totally, 100%, not 99%, not 99.9, not 50%, not 40%. Wait totally, 100%, totally on Him.
1: Yes.
2: And you will not be disappointed in Jesus.
1: Amen.
2: Also, when God gives you instructions, as I said before, you must make sure you follow it to the letter.
1: Yeah.
2: He wants to, you know, He wants to lead you, and He's looking for people who are obedient. People who are obedient. He's not looking for people who will obey Him halfway. People who will obey Him to a point, and He will say they are tired. They've been waiting. Oh, God has told me to wait. Oh, God has asked me to take this step. It's getting too long. Is it because you are looking for a spouse, for your spouse? You know, searching for your wife or for husband? Maybe you are looking for a job. And God said, take this step, take this step. And you have been taking the step, and it seems as if you are not getting the right result. Wait a little bit more. Who knows whether you just have 1 day left to wait. Maybe it's just 1 week left for you to wait. But God will come through for you in the name of Jesus. God wants people who are obedient. Not half obedient, but people who are fully and totally obedient to Him. You know, half obedient is not obedient to God. And as you wait on Him, God will come through for you, and it will bring you, you know, the goodness that God has planned for you. Ask God for battle plans in that challenge that you have. And when you ask Him and you follow it, just as the examples of the people we gave earlier, of David, you know, of Joshua, of Moses, those people, they waited on God. What of Jehoshaphat? What of Ezekiel? What of Jeremiah? All of them, they waited on God, and God directed them, and God came through for them. And sometimes it may be a little difficult, but God will always make sure that you get your victory.
1: Amen.
2: Now, what God wants you to challenge Him concerning anything that you have, any difficulty that you have. In Isaiah 45 verse 11, it says, as concerning my word, challenge me. He wants you to challenge Him. Put Him to task. Will He be able to do it? And I'm sure that He will do it for you.
1: Amen.
2: This scripture that I said before that I love, Jeremiah 29:11. I love it. So for I know the thought that I think towards you, says the Lord. Thought of peace and not of evil, to give you an expected end. God has good plans for you, and He will give you an expected end.
1: Amen.
2: Matthew chapter 7, verse 7, the Bible says, ask and it shall be given to you. And seek and you will find. And knock, it shall be opened unto you. As many as have been asking, they've been receiving. As many as have been seeking, they've been finding. And those who have been asking, they've been knocking. The doors have been opened to them. And you will not be the only one who will suffer closure of the door.
1: Amen.
2: If that door closes, it means God is opening another door for you that is bigger, that is better, that is greater in all dimensions. The doors of God will not close against you.
1: Amen.
2: Praise the Lord.
1: Hallelujah.
2: Also, wherever, whenever anything happens to you, whatever and however, the serious, you know, the seriousness, no matter what the seriousness, just relax and put it in the hand of God. Commit it to God's hand. And you know God's hands are wide enough to take hold of them and to make sure, because it's the word. The Bible says, the word of the Son says that if you carry the weight of the world
1: upon his shoulder,
2: I know that He will carry,
1: carry us.
2: He will carry us in the name of Jesus.
1: Amen.
2: 3 John, verse 2, He said, for beloved, I wish above all things that thou mayest prosper and be in health, as they are so prosperous. God, He wants everything concerning you to prosper. Your home, your business, your work, your studies, your life, your health, you know, your finance, your spouse, your family. He wants all things to prosper concerning you. Your land prosperity. That is what God is bringing to you, and you will receive it in the name of Jesus.
1: Amen.
2: Now, I want to pray some prayers for you before we round up. My wife will still pray for you, but I want to pray some prayer that God laid upon my heart to pray for you. And I want you to bow down your heads. I want you to bow down your heads. And I want you to look unto Jesus as you are bowing down your heads. Your inner eyes, use it to look unto Jesus. Say they looked unto Him and they were lightened, and their faces were not ashamed. You shall not be ashamed in the name of
1: Jesus. Amen.
2: I say you shall not be ashamed.
1: Amen.
2: Bow down your heads and let us pray. Every kind of debt that you may have, I don't know since when you've been, you know, under the heavy burden of that loan or that burden of death. Oh, today I release grace upon you.
1: Amen.
2: Favor upon you.
1: Amen.
2: Either to gather the money or for the person to forgive you, I release that grace upon you today.
1: Amen.
2: In the name of the Lord.
1: Amen.
2: And I release grace upon the person that borrowed you, that lent the money to you, the person that lent the money to you. I release grace to him in the name of Jesus.
1: Amen.
2: I release grace to her in the name of Jesus.
1: Amen.
2: That abundance will come to
1: Amen.
2: Them. Abundance will come to them.
1: Amen.
2: They will not feel the urge anymore Amen. In the name of Jesus.
1: Amen.
2: I pray the ability to repay to let it rest upon you
1: Amen.
2: In the name of Jesus.
1: Amen.
2: You've been disappointed before because of your future partner, but today I release grace upon you.
1: Amen.
2: No more disappointment.
1: Amen.
2: No more disappointment.
1: Amen.
2: Disappointment
1: Amen.
2: In the name of the Lord
1: Amen.
2: Jesus. Now today we separate you from the spirit of alcoholism. Let me tell you, God delivered me in 1977 from alcoholism. I was about to finish my secondary school, and because of the people that were moving together, we were drinking this and that, hot, cold, whatever it was. And that day, God just spoke to me that today you are ending that. From tomorrow, you will not even like it anymore. I didn't believe it, so I should tell you the truth. So if you don't have enough faith to carry it, don't worry. Just a little faith, just as Jesus Christ said. And I just said, okay, and I prayed. I drank that day. I said, because it is dry day, you know young people now, I was so young. And I drank that day, if I will not drink tomorrow, I didn't even know whether it will kill me. You see, young people, they don't think about repercussions. And I didn't think about it. And I drank to stupor. And I slept off. Later that night, it was on the 31st of December, 1977. I went to the church to go and shout Happy New Year normally as they, to join my family. You know, I was still under my parents, but I was living alone. And we finished. We even went to party. In the morning, you know, when I woke up, before I went to church, I wanted to take another bottle. Before I went to church on the 1st of January, 1978, the thing just, it was as if the thing was smelling like nothing I'd ever, I couldn't even open that bottle. I couldn't open. I took another can, because I had bottles, I had can inside the house, and I took the can. I wanted to open the can, and my hand got stuck. I've not even told my wife this. You know, I've told her how God helped me to stop. But my finger got stuck inside the hold of the can. And I couldn't bring it out. I said, God. So my hand was released. From that moment, December 31 was the last day I tasted alcohol.
1: Mm.
2: The thing just went.
1: Mm.
2: No love for it, no desire for it. And December 31st, 1977, till today, I've not tasted any alcoholic drink.
1: Thank you, Lord Jesus.
2: I've not wine, except it is not alcoholic. You know. So today, that spirit of alcoholism, or maybe you are doing drugs, maybe you are finding it difficult to leave it, maybe your friends are reintroducing them to you. They tried many times to reintroduce me, but God had already helped me. I wiped them off from your mind in the name of Jesus.
1: Amen.
2: From your taste bud in the name of
1: Amen.
2: Jesus.
1: Amen.
2: They will smell at you.
1: Amen.
2: You will not have any desire for
1: Amen.
2: Them.
1: Amen.
2: Not even smoking.
1: Amen.
2: Not even drinking.
1: Amen.
2: From today in the name of Jesus.
1: Amen.
2: From today in the name of
1: Amen.
2: Jesus. The hold is broken upon
1: Amen.
2: Your life.
1: Amen.
2: It is broken upon your
1: Amen.
2: Life. We break its hold.
1: Amen.
2: And we declare that God liberates you today in the name of
1: Amen.
2: Jesus.
1: Amen.
2: You know, we declare today that you are freed from every spirit, even that wants to take you, to hold you down. Whether you like to eat too much, you don't like fasting. Whether you like to eat too much, when food is put down, you want to eat more than everybody. When you cook food in the house, you want to take a big bowl. And it is not heavy, I'm telling you. Eating too much is not heavy. So today, the power to desire so big bowls of fufu or for pandedian or whatever type of food or jollof rice or whatever, I break that power upon your life.
1: Amen.
2: In the name of Jesus.
1: Amen.
2: You will not eat more than enough.
1: Amen.
2: The grace of God will rest upon you today.
1: Amen.
2: In the mighty name of the Lord Jesus. From today, the spirit of that loosed Jesus Christ from death Today loose you in the name of Jesus.
1: Amen.
2: Today loose you in the name of
1: Amen.
2: Jesus. You will wake up. You will rise up, even not desiring it anymore in the name of Jesus.
1: Amen.
2: Also, I pray for those who are looking for future partners today. Maybe you have been searching. Maybe you have been looking for opportunities. Maybe you have been looking for people, you know, to connect you. Today, we declare the heavens will connect you.
1: Amen.
2: The Lord Jesus will connect you.
1: Amen.
2: The Holy Spirit will connect
1: Amen.
2: You.
1: Amen.
2: The power of God will connect
1: Amen.
2: You to your own partner.
1: Amen.
2: The one that will be a contributor to your progress.
1: Amen.
2: The one that you will be a contributor to his or her progress.
1: Amen.
2: In the name of Jesus.
1: Amen.
2: The one that your life will be sweet together.
1: Amen.
2: The one that your life will make a success together.
1: Amen.
2: In the name of Jesus.
1: Amen.
2: You will not lack anything.
1: Amen.
2: Are you desiring to get a job? And you've been looking, you have not got anyone. Today we pray for you.
1: Amen.
2: The right job.
1: Amen.
2: Where you'll be able to work satisfactorily. Where you'll be able to enjoy yourself working and serving. We release you to be connected to that job in the name of Jesus.
1: Amen.
2: Is it in a local job? Is it a foreign job? Is it an international job? Is it even the business that we do on your own? Today we connect you.
1: Amen.
2: We connect you.
1: Amen.
2: And for such who have been doing business without any result or success, today help will come to you.
1: Amen.
2: Maybe you are lacking finance in that business. Help will come to you.
1: Amen.
2: Every supply will come
1: Amen.
2: To you in the mighty name of
1: Amen.
2: Jesus. We pray even for you who have been doing business and it has been as if you are just putting the money inside a pocket with holes and you don't know what you have been doing with it. Today, help will come to your rescue.
1: Amen.
2: Help will come to your rescue
1: Amen.
2: In the mighty name of
1: Amen.
2: Jesus. Today, you begin to make gain
1: Amen.
2: And you begin to do great things,
1: Amen.
2: Mighty things
1: Amen.
2: That anyone cannot gain. Say in the name of
1: Amen.
2: The Lord Jesus. Today, we declare for you who are looking for children of the womb, the fruit of the womb. Maybe you have had one before and you have not got another one. Today, receive your home.
1: Amen.
2: Receive your head.
1: Amen.
2: Receive the second one.
1: Amen.
2: Receive the third one.
1: Amen.
2: It happened to Anna. She didn't even have anyone. And she prayed to God. And she made a covenant with God that if you give me that child, I will dedicate him to you. She didn't even know whether it will be a male or female. She said, I will dedicate him. And God gave him Samuel. Samuel became one of the greatest prophets that ever lived. And after that, God gave her three sons and two daughters. So much more than she asked for. Today, much more.
1: Amen.
2: More than
1: Amen.
2: You ask for,
1: Amen.
2: That you desire, than
1: Amen.
2: You desire.
1: Amen.
2: God give to you.
1: Amen.
2: God release upon you.
1: Amen.
2: In the mighty name of Jesus.
1: Amen.
2: We pray concerning your health. You'll be visiting hospitals. You'll be visiting doctors. They'll be coming to your house. Yet no solution or half solution. Today, receive healing.
1: Amen.
2: Healing power to touch you
1: Amen.
2: Now. As Jesus Christ asked that lame man to rise up, you rise up too.
1: Amen.
2: Let your health rise up
1: Amen.
2: Too. As he touched the eyes of the blind man and the blind man began to see. Ah, now begin to see.
1: Amen.
2: Begin to see.
1: Amen.
2: Let your health be fully
1: Amen.
2: Restored in the name of Jesus.
1: Amen.
2: The disciples too, they did miraculous works. We too, we thank God that God has used us in different ways, even in the work of ministry, to do some miracles. Father, we pray today, you will do in the life of this people.
1: Amen.
2: The new miracles you need.
1: Amen.
2: The healing they need.
1: Amen.
2: The deliverance they need.
1: Amen.
2: Whether it is physical, whether it is mental, whether it is spiritual, we release grace upon you.
1: Amen.
2: In the mighty name of
1: Amen.
2: Jesus. The hand of the Lord is upon us, and we declare to you from today, you are free.
1: Amen.
2: The Bible said the chastisement of our peace was upon the Lord Jesus Christ, and by his stripes we are healed. We declare your healing
1: Amen.
2: In the name of Jesus. We declare your healing in the name
1: Amen.
2: Of Jesus. The full restoration of your head
1: Amen.
2: In the name of Jesus.
1: Amen.
2: Because for this reason, the Son of Man came, that he might destroy the work of the devil. Sickness, disease, loss, lack, and all those things, they are the works of the devil. You are loose from them
1: Amen.
2: In the mighty name of Jesus.
1: Amen.
2: You are loose from them today
1: Amen.
2: In the name of Jesus. We lift up this nation before the Lord God Almighty, and we pray today, every spirit of banditry, every spirit of kidnapping, every spirit of killing, bloodshedding, today we bind you up in the name of Jesus.
1: Amen.
2: We bind you up in the name of Jesus.
1: Amen. In Jesus Christ.
2: The word of the Lord say, peace be still.
1: Amen.
2: The disciples of Jesus Christ were sleeping.
1: Amen.
2: Father, we commit to you those people that need to be judged.
3: because of their own havoc that they are doing all over the world, we declare your judgment upon them in the name of Jesus. Those that need to be judged in Nigeria concerning the issue that we are passing through, today we judge them in the name of Jesus.
4: Amen.
3: But we declare liberty for you.
4: Amen.
3: We declare peace for you.
4: Amen.
3: We declare the joy of the Lord for you.
4: Amen.
3: That your war, oh Lord, will flow over the land.
4: Amen.
3: In the name of Jesus.
4: Amen.
3: Thank you, Father.
4: Thank you,
3: we
4: Lord.
3: Give you all the glory.
4: Hallelujah.
3: We give you all the honor.
4: Hallelujah.
3: We appreciate you because you are the great God. You are the Sabbath, the Lord of war, the Lord that is mighty in battle.
4: Amen.
3: Jehovah Sabbath.
4: Amen.
3: Praise the Lord.
4: Hallelujah.
3: In Jesus' mighty name we have prayed.
4: Amen.
5: Pray for Nigeria. This book is written by Doctors Yomi Remy Adefisayo. Nigeria is the most populous black nation in the world. She has about 20% of the population of sub-Saharan Africa and 2.64% of the world's population. This book, Pray for Nigeria, is all about praying for the growth and development of Nigeria. It covers all sectors. Pray for Nigeria, the effectual fervent prayer of a righteous man availeth much. James chapter 5 verse 16b. 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To pray for Nigeria, whether as a Nigerian or as a resident in or friend of Nigeria, shall bring blessings to your life in Jesus Christ's name. 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

0: 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Now the person where the cap fit, now go wear her.
1: Yes, sir.
0: You don't see where ordinary chief the chair meeting when the king there for town.
1: Who's side? Enough it happen.
0: Now be the matter of Chelsea London dry gin and them.
1: Tell them Biko.
0: Or Ghana master anytime. See as quality jam swagger.
1: Make them hear am.
0: Chelsea London dry gin. It's smooth for mouth. It cool for body. It can't stand that giddy for table.
1: So, now so king they behave now.
0: Chelsea London dry gin. Now correct berries then take make am. That's now why the taste sharp well.
1: Tell them.
0: Chelsea London dry gin. Right spirit, right feeling. Not be drink for under 18. Drink with sense.

0: This is Chelsea Kinkajin Partey, where the fun never stops. Welcome to your weekly high energy escape, powered by Chelsea London Dry Gin. Now hitting you in three amazing variants for that triple tread vibe. My name is Ella DeForth. I'm your host with the premium vibe.
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0: If it's buzzing, definitely we've got it. If it's trending, then we are dissecting it.
1: Lock in, because this week is stacked. We're talking massive sibling rivalries, loud podcast beefs, and the chart-topping music that's ruling the streets.
0: This is the Chelsea King of Gin Party.
1: Ella, we have to start with the controversy surrounding the beloved P Square brothers.
0: Oh, the timeline has been shaken. Everyone has an opinion, but we've boiled it down to the top five lessons from this entire situation. Number one, keep family business off social media. Once it's on the internet, you can't control the narrative anymore.
1: Exactly. Lesson two, financial transparency in business is non-negotiable, even with family. A clear contract keeps the brotherly love intact.
0: Word. Now, number three, ego will destroy the biggest empire. Sometimes you just have to swallow your pride for the sake of legacy.
1: Lesson four, don't drag the fans into family feuds. The fans just want the music. Making them choose sides is exhausting.
0: And finally, lesson five, healing takes time. No matter what happened, true reconciliation cannot be forced just for a reunion tour or public image.
1: Heavy lessons, but very necessary. What do you guys think? Hit us up on our socials.
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0: your face.
1: Well, it's that time again. The Chelsea Mixer is officially here to settle the score on the biggest tracks of the week.
2: We've reshuffled the deck and some of your favorites have taken the climb while others are feeling the heat. Let's go. At number 10 this week, it's Ice Cream by Mavo.

0: Sitting at number six this week, it's Why Love by Asake.
1: Angelico Malemi. Obini to ba feru mi, consider lucky. 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

0: entertainment roller coaster of the Chelsea King of Gene Party.
1: Still listening to Chelsea King is in part 10. Now let's talk about the entertainment roller coaster. Of course, the ride continues. Dion, what's happening in the U.S. entertainment scene today?
2: Oh, it's messy right now between popular American entertainer, promoter Ray Daniels and Charlamagne the God.
1: Whoa, spill the tea. What happened?
2: Charlamagne basically called Ray Daniels out on radio, crowning him Donkey of the Day. The reason? Ray Daniels boldly announced that a new Jay-Z album was completely done without getting his facts straight, and Roc Nation had to step in and shut down the rumor as fake news.
1: Ouch. Getting checked by Roc Nation and then getting Donkey of the Day, that's tough, you know.
2: But Ray Daniels didn't stay quiet. He fired back, accusing Charlamagne of trying to cause division within the Atlantic music scene. It's a full-on war of words right now, and the gist is definitely hot.
3: Here we go.
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1: Alrighty, guys, it is time for our favorite segment. Let's give away some goodies.
2: Here's the question for the week. In how many amazing variants does Chelsea London Dry Gin currently come?
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1: Hey! Make them hear am.
0: Chelsea London dry gin. It's smooth for mouth. It's cool for body. It can't tanda gidigba for table.
1: So, now so king they behave now.
0: Chelsea London dry gin. Now correct berries then take make am. That's now why the taste sharp well.
1: Tell them.
0: Chelsea London dry gin. Right spirit, right feeling. Not be drink for under 18. Drink with sense.
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0: August 8, 2001, we made a commitment to our nation. 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Truly, we've come a long way together. Cheers to the next.
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0: 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Let this August be your season of harvest for cash year. 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Money go the entire your hand. 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

0: what are they go?
1: Cause you were the one I love, you were the one I trust. You do me jedi jedi now, I'm only for a local. 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

0: Yes, yes, y'all, it's your boy M.I. with the baddest DJ in the land, man.
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3: 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DJ AY, DJ AY. 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
1: These very feelings I recommend.
0: You get it,
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0: 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Wait till you are out alive. Too many friends. Yeah. We can say something, can say something.
1: It can take time and effort. 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

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Somebody should thank me now. 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
0: Easy. 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Obafia. Weezy. Obafia. 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
0: time money next smoke for bitches get money invest in business fake niggas invest in bitches ṣogo to ba lo wo ko toju e bi toju ara ko si toju ara
1: omo to ba lo phone.

Alpha now. 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Why are you the baba me now? You want to kill me? Do you know my age?

Shout out to Pastor Femi Lori. Pastor Badura Fumine. Baba, now today, I need to see your face today, bro. Our Abu Pastor, our daddy-in-law.

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1: 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Yes, you see, like yes, I see. That's it. 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